0: 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I'll do it again next time.
1: And I understand. 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It's weird. I feel bad.
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17: Staying plenty hot the next couple of days. We have the extreme heat warning all the way to 7 a.m. Tuesday for nighttime temperatures that might not get under 80. And then the heat advisory 7 a.m. Tuesday to 7 p.m. Tuesday for another high near that century mark, but feeling even hotter. Clear tonight, quite warm and uncomfortable, a low of 79. Sunny and very hot Tuesday. All precautions outdoors. 101 the high, heat indices to 108. I'm meteorologist Mark Thibodeau.
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1: Do that.
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1: Ew.
2: It's just like you got to pretend that they're actually entertaining.
1: Yeah. Not, and I don't like pretending.
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4: The Woody Show.
5: We were just talking about this. My American Express notification that DirecTV has hit the American Express for their monthly payment.
2: So you've been getting these notices.
5: I don't see that. Hold on. Unless I'm looking for it, but I just noticed it when it came through.
1: Thank you for your payment.
5: Yeah.
1: No problem.
5: Yeah. So it's one of those where you're paying for something that you're not really using. We were talking about gym memberships.
1: Oh.
5: Yeah, you sign up for gym memberships. And like, especially automatic payments are great because I don't want to have to think about it.
6: Mm-hmm.
5: But at the same time, by not thinking about it, that's what they're counting on.
1: Yep.
5: They're counting on me being dumb, just an idiot, and not really paying all that close of attention. And then before you know it, you're paying for a bunch of stuff that you don't even use. I've been really good about stuff through Apple Pay because anything I pay through Apple Pay will show up. And I can go in there and go, nope, cancel. Under your settings, you know, you go into the, and you can see it. Sometimes apps or things that you've signed up for, then the 7-day free trial, then it becomes a weekly charge or a monthly charge. And you forgot because you just wanted to try this out for whatever you were doing in that moment.
1: Right.
5: And you forgot about it. That's the game. You got to come up with some kind of app that gets people to.
2: There are some out there that will go through your bank statement and then figure out what you're paying for.
5: No, sure. But I'm saying, like, you know, create
2: like
5: an
2: Rocket
5: app.
2: Rocket Cash or something like that.
5: Create an app that's enough of a draw that people, you know, it's nothing fancy, but just enough of a draw that people will do the 7-day free trial and then forget they did it.
2: Oh, yeah.
5: And,
2: yeah.
5: Then, 100%. And then you just like rake in that money and you use it while you can. You do it while you can until mm-hmm. people get wise to it
6: or mm-hmm. set a reminder for themselves.
5: Yeah. But what are you really at? But yeah, man, DirecTV, $376.74.
1: Damn, girl.
5: And I can't tell you the last time I put DirecTV on because if I'm watching something, it's through an app.
1: That's crazy.
5: Yeah. So that's on my to-do list this week. I did make a note of it. I will be,
7: aside some time.
5: Well, cause now, I mean, you know, I had to dig pretty deep to find, we were trying to figure out how much I was paying. So it figures that it was today.
1: Yeah.
6: Well, next time you're in bed scrolling.
5: Right.
6: Take care of it.
5: Oh, yeah.
1: Scroll on that.
5: Yeah. See, that's the thing, man. You gotta like every once in a while do that spring cleaning
6: mm-hmm.
5: of all mm-hmm. your stuff. Just go through everything and just make sure that everything is in order.
1: Yeah.
5: Because you get busy. I understand. You know, things get busy, but anybody else, like, what are you paying for? Like, do you have a story at least? I know I'm not the only person. There's plenty of people who do that.
2: I just opened up what we're talking about right now on my phone of all the apps that I signed up for that I forgot that I'm paying. And it looks like I'm paying $135 worth of apps that I really don't need at all.
5: Like what?
2: Like this photo editing app that I signed up for that costs $24
1: Jesus.
2: A month. This other video editing app that I don't use per month. There's one, Paramount Plus, which I blame Tyler for on screwing me because we were sitting together at a bar and I wanted a dual screen, like the fight to go watch. We're watching soccer, but then I wanted to watch the UFC fight that was on at the same time.
5: Nice.
2: He watched me go through the whole process of signing up for it and putting in my credit card information as I was going to put my phone down. To watch it, he takes his phone and puts it in front of me with Paramount Plus already. He watched me go through everything just before I was about to put it down to watch it.
1: Does he hate you?
2: I'm like, bro, why'd you watch me sign up for it when you had it the entire time?
1: What did he say?
5: He gets menace back when he can.
1: Yeah,
5: you know?
1: There it is.
2: Yeah.
1: Passive aggressive. Yeah, very passive aggressive.
2: Like, dude, what the hell was that about?
5: Yeah, like menace dunks on Tyler so often that you know, he like waits for his opportunity like, oh, cool, you signed up for that? Cool, check this out.
1: I'll snipe you. Yeah.
2: In the moment. What an a-hole. But but what's cool about what you're saying, yeah, you can go through, and I'm just going to hit cancel on all this stuff.
1: See, you're doing it now.
2: Yeah.
1: Wow. Yeah, besides my big reveal confession, mortifying that I had been paying for years for a storage unit that I had forgotten about, didn't care about, and, you know, that was thousands of dollars.
5: Oh, yeah, those things, man.
1: That got me, and the day we cleared that out is like the weight of the world was lifted off my chest. But I just realized that I'm still paying for a Northern Lights tracker app from when I went to Iceland a year ago and used it for one night. So I'm canceling
5: that
1: right
5: now. Is that one where you point the phone to the sky and it tells you what everything is?
1: Yeah, but it was more like, you know, a map, and it's
5: a
1: like
5: sky
1: oh,
5: map.
1: But it's mm-hmm. almost it's more like user generated. Like, oh, someone spotted one over here. Okay, let's get in the car.
5: Oh,
1: it's like
5: okay.
1: $3.99 a month. And I haven't been in Iceland in 11 and a half months.
5: Because I don't have it, but I did see it in action one time. Somebody that I was with did the at night, and all the stars are out mm-hmm. there, and you literally hold your phone up, you know, and it'll show you like, all right, that is this,
1: like
5: and this
1: Ursa Major,
5: yeah, yeah, and identify. Oh, there's yeah. whatever the planet was, or that's, you know.
6: Yeah.
1: But that's what I do.
5: There's the Big Dipper.
2: I smoke weed in my backyard, yeah. and I do that all night.
1: I was just going to say, that's a one-time thing when you're high. You don't need yeah. that all the time.
5: Yeah, it was pretty cool. Yeah, it was pretty cool.
6: My most recent one was I saw a preview for this really trippy show called From.
1: Oh, yeah. So yeah, I saw the trailer.
6: It looked really good, yeah. and then to watch it, you had to have MGM Plus. I didn't even know that was
5: MGM
6: a,
5: Plus.
6: Yeah, didn't even know that thing. Was a thing.
5: Never even heard of that.
2: Really?
6: So it says you can watch it, but then after 1 week, it'll be, I think, $7.99 a month. So, of course, I set my little alarm to tell me to cancel it, and I forgot.
1: Oh, no.
2: Oh, great.
6: So then I'm like, okay, now I got MGM Plus for another month for $8.
5: The other trick to that, and I don't know why anybody, you know, doesn't think about that. I've done the same thing where you don't have to wait the 7 days before you cancel it. You can sign up for
1: it. Yes, I do that all
5: for
1: the time.
5: 7 day trial. And then as soon as it activates, you just cancel.
1: Yeah, I always assumed that once I hit cancel, it cancels that day. It'll just not renew.
5: It does it till the end of your seven days. So you have your 7 days and it doesn't renew. Or if you signed up for that, you know, whatever, like, let's just say like today, you know, I canceled this DirecTV thing. Mm-hmm. Like, it just doesn't do it the next month. But, like, from now until the end of that billing cycle that you just paid for or whatever, then it's still good. Like, if you signed up for an annual on one of these apps, it'll say, okay, well, I'm canceling it. I don't want to renew it when it comes up for renewal. But between now and whenever it was supposed to expire, it's still good.
1: But you want to stay off DirecTV now, Woody, because you're going to discover something you love, and then you're going to re-up it again. So just stay off of it like it never happened.
5: Yeah.
3: Yeah, I did this with Audible. Because I really wanted to listen. There was an audiobook. I was going to get into the audiobook game in Mel Robbins' Let Them Theory, which I highly recommend. Oh, I listened to that, and I loved
2: it. Mel. What
3: yes. So then I was like, oh, I'll probably find some other books that I love. But I'm not really a book person. I don't even know how to find things that I love. So it's charging you every month, and you accrue, you know, it's like, oh, you have one credit. And so you keep all the credits until you find a book that you want to read. And I ended up with like 6 or 7 credits. And I thought, I'm just going to cancel it. But your credits disappear once you do that. And I'm like, well, I already paid for these.
5: Yeah.
3: And I don't want my credits to disappear.
5: See, that's what I ran into with Massage Envy.
3: Yeah, because they were sitting there for you.
5: Yeah, and when you cancel, you have to like use them within like, but I had like 80 some massages all built up.
6: Yeah.
5: Like that were already paid for.
3: Right.
5: How the hell am I going to go through 80 massages in the 5 days that I was given?
1: Just live there.
5: And so basically you sacrifice them.
3: Yeah.
6: Or, lose it.
5: Or you keep paying.
3: Yeah.
5: Until you use them all and then you cancel, but.
3: So I ended up going to cancel, and then it's like, are you sure you don't want to just pause for 3 months? And I was like, actually, I'll pause because I have all these credits that I want to save. And then all of a sudden, 3 months later, I get hit with the charge, and I'm like, I thought I canceled that.
5: Yeah.
3: And then I was like, oh, I did pause. What I ended up doing was I texted my friend who's into audiobooks. I said, are there any audiobooks that you want? Because you can't transfer the credit, but you can buy a book and send it to someone as a gift. She sent me 3 and I was like, okay, here you go. Any more? She's like, no, I just picked 6 random books and sent them directly to her. And I was like, hope you like them. Maybe you listen, maybe you won't. But I'm canceling those.
5: It's like back in the day, we had to pick all those CDs for a penny.
3: Yeah.
6: Uh-huh. 11.
1: Columbia House.
5: Uh-huh. The Columbia House.
6: Uh-huh.
5: I don't know. Just pick some.
3: Yep.
5: I don't know. I mean, Seabass, when he kind of goes through a rotation.
4: I'm very good, yes.
5: So if there's a show on, say, HBO Max, he signs up for that one, watches the show, but immediately cancels.
4: I immediately canceled. They did 4 minutes later.
5: Yeah. And so,
6: he's for the week.
5: He's constantly rotating around to the different things. Like, how much would you say, like, how many apps do you have?
4: I'm looking right now at my recurring. I currently am on Netflix because I watched The Hawk. Take it or leave it. But that's that, and I've got Adobe. That's not a real app.
5: Do you have any kind of like YouTube TV or DirecTV cable, like for regular, you know, local broadcasts of stuff? Or
4: none
5: of that.
4: I got Audible, but I do listen to the books. So that's
7: Zeus Network.
4: Zeus Network. I have a feeling my credit card would end up somewhere in China if I signed up for
7: it. No.
4: It's my feeling. I haven't said that specifically.
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1: A couple follow-up questions on the text after talking about how you sign up for something, you're a member or whatever subscription you signed up for, and then you're paying for it every month, but you're not even really using it. But yeah. It's out of sight, out of mind. Because the auto-pay thing,
2: yeah,
1: that's the deal with DirecTV for me. So little TV. I wish I had more time for TV.
2: I know.
3: Heard you talk about what you watched in over a year.
1: I haven't.
3: Yeah.
1: I've been so busy with the flight training stuff. It's all right. It's all my spare time is that and family stuff and work stuff.
3: Mm-hmm.
1: I want to get back to that though. Question for Gina.
4: Yeah.
1: Excuse
4: Bless
1: me.
4: You.
1: The what was the name of the clothing thing that you were talking about?
4: It's Fabletics.
1: Fabletics.
4: Yeah. And the stuff rules. I have a ton of
1: it. Yeah, you said it was good.
4: It's great. You just don't want to forget to push cancel or pause on that.
1: Yeah, on some of those because you can sometimes you could skip.
4: Yeah, exactly.
1: Like if it's a subscription to something, you could say skip this next.
4: I'm not a candidate for skipping because I would forget.
2: It's also a credit too. It's not like your money just in the wind with the Fabletics thing.
1: Well, it was kind of like the massage envy.
2: Yeah.
1: Like I'd pay for the membership that was including the 60-minute massage. Mm-hmm. And when you didn't use it for that month, it carried over and they just started piling up till I had 80 some.
2: So the
1: unused one. And by the way, somebody texted over saying, notice how Woody didn't even acknowledge the whole group's idea to knock them out. Like just give them to everybody. It's because they're gone.
3: Mm-hmm. Yeah.
1: It's because it kept piling up and I kept forgetting to do it to where I eventually just said, you know what? Cancel.
3: Yeah.
1: And just let them go in the wind because like we kept just getting behind on it and it was just adding to the problem every single month. Mm-hmm. It's if I had them, I would give them away. Right now, it's not that I didn't want to give.
4: Yeah, you're
1: anybody.
4: So stingy, Scrooge.
1: I'm known for being very stingy.
4: Yeah.
1: All right, cheers and jeers, Greg.
3: I'm going to say cheers to productivity, even though it's kind of a jeers because being super productive is boring and laborious and it sucks. But I have been so productive the past few days because I'm getting the house painted, and so you have to move stuff. I cut down hedges. Then emptied out the home office because I want to get that repainted as well. I literally took out every single thing in that office out. Well, we both did. I'm not going to take all the credit. Made 3 different trips to Goodwill to the point where they saw me every day. I got rid of so much stuff. So it sucked, but I'm so glad it's over.
4: That's the best part.
3: Yeah, exactly. Jeers, and this pains me to say it, cheers to my favorite place on earth, Home Goods.
4: What? Oh. Greg?
3: I walked in the other day, and what is taking up, I would say, about a good 20 to 25% of the front of the store? Halloween crap.
2: More and more Halloween crap everywhere.
3: Yeah,
2: Lowe's, they already had the skeletons that are like 10 feet tall.
5: It's called Summerween.
4: Oh my God.
3: It's so dumb.
4: You guys have that, right?
3: And it sent me into this mega, I mean, I was going to say judgmental, more judgmental than usual state that I live in. I'm so judgmental. Like, they had Halloween pillows. Can you imagine a grown adult changing out their pillows
1: my
3: for
1: wife's got
3: Halloween?
1: One.
5: Yes.
3: How, like, are you
4: obviously.
3: Four?
1: Yeah. My wife's got one. She's got like a little candy corn throw pillow.
5: It
1: looks like a candy corn.
2: Yeah.
1: She breaks it out with all the other, you know, Halloween tchotchkes that she puts around the house.
3: Oh my God.
5: Yeah, it's cute.
3: It turned me off to Halloween. Not just that the timing of it or the sheer volume of it, but the entire concept of it.
4: Oh, stop it, God, society.
3: We're not six. We're adults.
4: You don't like seeing Halloween decorations?
3: I hate Halloween decorations.
2: I thought you would appreciate the decor change.
3: No, it's ugly.
1: He's never been immature. A fan of Halloween.
3: Yeah,
2: but
3: I don't
2: I'm just
3: like
2: saying,
3: Halloween.
2: Like a pillow inside your house.
3: No, it's ridiculous, how and I you, judge you so harshly.
4: Okay, I'm afraid to ask this, but how do you feel about seasonal wreaths on the door?
3: I've always been pro wreath.
4: Oh, thank God.
3: Pro wreath.
4: I have a red, white, and blue.
3: You could
4: wreath
3: do a
4: on.
3: Summer wreath, okay. A 4th of July wreath.
4: But can it be like a black and orange wreath for Halloween?
3: That's passable. But okay. If you're changing passable. Out your couch pillows and your candy bowls and it's so stupid. Grow up.
5: So, Greg, is this just because you don't like Halloween? Because for a lot of people, it's to get in the mood to feel festive, but we want to be in the mood of the holiday, and you just don't want
3: you
5: to.
3: You can get in the mood. October 20th. Why do you have to get
1: I'll
3: in the
1: give
3: mood?
1: The month of October.
4: Yeah, the whole month.
3: Okay.
1: For Halloween.
3: Even I would be that generous. You can take October. You don't need to do it months in advance, and then it overtakes the whole world.
4: No, I agree with that.
3: Oh, this this collective immaturity. It's so, you know,
1: my son's favorite holiday is Halloween.
3: Oh, yeah.
1: And he was ripping out because we drove by where Spirit goes in every year, mm-hmm. and they had the pods of all the product that show up, because mm-hmm. they put them into these, like, you know, when it closes for the season,
3: yeah. mm-hmm.
1: they put them in one of those like mobile pods and they all get picked up and taken to some warehouse somewhere.
3: Right.
1: Those were delivered, the signs on the door talking about like when they're going to be opening and things like that. So they're already starting to set up the Spirit Halloween stores.
5: Oh, yeah. And Greg, I don't disagree with you that it's too early, but the problem is that if you don't buy the Halloween stuff now, when it's out, when October rolls around, it is gone, yeah, and you are out of luck, my friend.
1: Yeah, because you need this season. New
3: I was going to say, like, what more new stuff do you need?
1: You need this year's spider web.
3: Last year's pumpkin broke.
2: There's new mechanics.
3: Oh, it's just, it's so basic, bitch.
4: Last year's pumpkin broke.
0: The Woody Show will be right back.
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0: 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Everything that rocks. Thank you for being here. My name is Woody. That is Greg Gorey.
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0: 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And you've got Chris Purple Haze and Bobby waking you up in the morning. 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

0: 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I'm your host, the Sonic Warrior, Lou Brutus. Guests tonight will include my featured artist, Five Finger Death Punch. We'll also hear from birthday girl from yesterday, Taylor Momsen of the Pretty Reckless, and Brian Johnson of AC/DC via the Hard Drive Archive. 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
15: Staying plenty hot the next couple of days. We have the extreme heat warning all the way to 7 a.m. Tuesday for nighttime temperatures that might not get under 80. And then the heat advisory 7 a.m. Tuesday to 7 p.m. Tuesday for another high near that century mark, but feeling even hotter. Clear tonight, quite warm and uncomfortable, a low of 79. Sunny and very hot Tuesday. All precautions outdoors. 101 the high, heat indices to 108. I'm meteorologist Mark Thibodeau.
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0: Zoltan Bathory of Five Finger Death Punch joining me in just a moment. Ivan Moody also going to be here this week. Bill Murray for now on the XL.

0: 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It's time for Screen Time with Lou Brutus.
1: 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They include Widow's Bay. This stars Matthew Reese as a mayor of a New England island, which is trying to increase its tourism, but has a problem because it seems to be supernaturally cursed. This is part horror, part comedy. It works on both levels, and Matthew Reese is his usual brilliant self. Speaking of which, you have got to go back and watch him in the reboot of Perry Mason. It only lasted two seasons, but that was genius too. Anyway, from 2026, Widow's Bay.
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0: Five Finger Death Punch joining me every night this week as featured artist Zoltan is here tonight. The tour is underway. What goes into the planning of the stage show?
1: Let's say you were playing a show with Rammstein. Don't bring fireworks, right? You're not gonna outdo Rammstein in the fireworks. There's nobody gonna outdo Rammstein in fireworks. And then it's just gonna look ridiculous. Like they're big fire and you're the little fire. Like here's a match. If you play with Rammstein, probably bring lasers, things that they don't do. You know what I mean? So that's also a part of the picture of, okay, who are we playing with? Who's bringing what? So let's make sure that the shows are not identical. So you have a bit different, you know, different vibe, different look. The last couple of tours, we carried an insane amount of lasers because I thought, well, I'm looking at other tours. Everybody's going out with massive fireworks, right? So we're going to be just, I just don't want to be another band coming here with a big fireworks. So the last couple of touring cycle, we had, you know, we had just lasers, a ton of lasers, like insane amount of lasers. That's why. So all these things going into the, you know, into the plan, like why are we doing what? So right now is actually, to answer that part of the question is exactly what's happening. Like right now, I'm looking at what we can and cannot do and what other tours are doing, who's out with what. So this can look a little bit different from everything else.

0: Doing it Monday style on Hard Drive XL. Our featured artist of the week, Five Finger Death Punch. Before that, they are dropping their new Legacy album on Friday. The tour is already underway. Thank you to Zoltan for joining me tonight. He will be going on and off each night this week with the band's Ivan Moody. Other guests this week include Taylor Momsen of the Pretty Reckless tonight, Hollywood Undead tomorrow, Hailstorm on Wednesday, Tim Montana on Thursday, and Eric Vandenberg of I Prevail on Friday. Of course, you can check out lots of my recent rock star interviews via the Hard Drive Radio socials. Just today, we put up a couple of more.
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11: Dropping his new album, The Entire State of Tim Montana, this Friday. 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

0: summer concert season in the humidity and heat. You get out of the car, and 2 seconds later, you're beat. You're not even at your seat, and you feel like a fool because your pants are wet in the back from a sweaty butt crack pool. Or if you hit the pit, I hope you're not contagious from COVID or explosive diarrhea or other maladies more outrageous. So get on out to those live shows, even though they're sweaty and icky. It's worth all of the trouble and we'll always do the tricky.
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13: Staying plenty hot the next couple of days. We have the extreme heat warning all the way to 7 a.m. Tuesday for nighttime temperatures that might not get under 80. And then the heat advisory 7 a.m. Tuesday to 7 p.m. Tuesday for another high near that century mark, but feeling even hotter. Clear tonight, quite warm and uncomfortable, a low of 79. Sunny and very hot Tuesday. All precautions outdoors. 101 the high, heat indices to 108. I'm meteorologist Mark Thibodeau.
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0: 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We send back our 30th anniversary guitar picks and stickers. Some folks include a note. Hey Lou, my daughter Hadley and I would love some of the new Hard Drive 30 Five Finger Death Punch 20 guitar picks. Thanks so much, buddy. Rock on. And it's signed Tyler Peterson. Tyler, we got you covered. It's on the way. The address, by the way, P.O. Box 361, Arnold, Maryland, 21012.
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5: Staying plenty hot the next couple of days. We have the extreme heat warning all the way to 7 a.m. Tuesday for nighttime temperatures. It might not get under 80. And then the heat advisory 7 a.m. Tuesday to 7 p.m. Tuesday for another high near that century mark, but feeling even hotter. Clear tonight, quite warm and uncomfortable, a low of 79. Sunny and very hot Tuesday. All precautions outdoors. 101 the high, heat indices to 108. I'm meteorologist Mark Thibodeau.
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0: 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And it's not all from Rockfest. 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

Odds and Ends is on deck then. 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
1: Abe Cunningham of Deftones, 53 years old. Rex Brown, bassist from Pantera, and of course, Kill Devil Hill, 62. A-Rod, Alex Rodriguez, ex of the Yankees, is 51, and Olympic gold medal-winning U.S. ice skater, the great Peggy Fleming, is 78. Finally, on this day in 2003, Bob Hope, actor, comedian, movie star, passed at the age of 100. For decades, he traveled every Christmas overseas to entertain our troops everywhere. So good on Bob Hope.
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0: Here's another historic interview from the Hard Drive Archive. It's a chat I did with Brian Johnson of AC/DC, where I asked, how is it that AC/DC does not sound like anybody else?
1: You know, I always try to put a finger on it. I think Angus sometimes describes it best. He's, you know, it's just a sound. It's the sound that, you know, when Malcolm first had the idea to have this band and he got Angus with him, he decided that they wanted it to be unique in of the fact that it was just the sound that they had with their guitars and the songs, you know, and nothing too complicated, just and it's always harder to write easy stuff. You ask anybody if something sounds or looks easy, it's usually pretty hard to do. But with these guys, it's just this natural thing that happens, you know, right from Phil, you know, on drums, and then Cliff getting in with him, and then Angus and, you know, Stevie now, you know, doing Malcolm's part. It just gives that little push at the start of the song. As soon as you hear it, you know it's us. It's as simple as that. And we're grateful that, you know, the fans, who are our bedrock, really gets us so happy about that, you know? I mean, it really makes you feel good.

0: Hard Drive XL music from Bush, preceded by Highway to Hell from AC/DC, the album released on this day in 1979. Great hearing from the band's Brian Johnson this evening via the Hard Drive Archive. I'm Lou Brutus. Of course, the Hard Drive Archive, a recent new feature that came out of our celebration of our 30th anniversary of the original weekend show. So each night we go into our archives for a historic interview. Tomorrow it will be birthday boy Jacoby Shaddix of Papa Roach. Wednesday, Ben Burnley of Breaking Benjamin. Thursday, Alice in Chains. And Friday, M. Shadows from Avenged Sevenfold for his birthday.
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20: Some very hot weather on the way. We have an extreme heat warning till 7 a.m. Tuesday, and then a heat advisory from Tuesday morning through Tuesday evening for feels like temps that could run up to 105 to 109. All precautions outdoors. Clear skies, sunrise temperature 79, sunny and very hot Tuesday. Actual high 101, heat indices to 108. My meteorologist, Mark Thibodeau.
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0: though. 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Gross, dude. It's Lou's rant of the day.
1: If you attend a concert in a stadium this summer, you may find it difficult to move through the stadium hallways. That's because many people are idiots. They clog the lane, they stop short, they walk slowly while texting. That's why I'm going to let you in on a little secret. You can often move quicker inside the stadium. While everyone else is out in the hallway using a month's worth of rent money for one beer, you can quickly cut through to where you're going simply by doing it inside the stadium. And it only took me 3,000 plus concerts to figure that out.
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We're also going to be getting a visit from Taylor Momsen. 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
4: Yesterday's birthday girl, Taylor Momsen of the Pretty Reckless, joining me this hour, a special guest on Hard Drive XL, where the honor group of the night is lawn care workers. 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

those are the Smashing Pumpkins from their landmark album Siamese Dream, which dropped this day in 1993. I'm Lou Brutus, moving swiftly now to From Ashes to New on Hard Drive XL.

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3: Some very hot weather on the way. We have an extreme heat warning till 7 a.m. Tuesday, and then a heat advisory from Tuesday morning through Tuesday evening for feels like temps that could run up to 105 to 109. All precautions outdoors. Clear skies, sunrise temperature 79, sunny and very hot Tuesday. Actual high 101, heat indices to 108. My meteorologist, Mark Thibodeau.
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0: currently to be found on the road with Five Finger Death Punch, who are my featured artist of the week, Eva Under Fire on Hard Drive XL, title track of their newly released Villainous album, which features Maria Brink of In This Moment. Taylor Momsen of The Pretty Reckless joining me as special guest in just a moment. For now, another quick visit to the Hard Drive XL mailbag. 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Thank you for allowing us to mail you self-addressed stamped envelopes for guitar picks. If it's okay, can you send two sets? My friend asked if I can get him some. He's in Canada, and I would like some, too. Oh, and this is from Sherry De Briennes, and she included two SASEs back. So the stuff is on the way. The address, P.O. Box 361, Arnold, Maryland, 21012.
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0: Taylor Momsen from The Pretty Reckless joins me now as special guest. You are doing headlining shows. You are opening for AC/DC. You are out on the road playing the songs from the new record.
1: Oh, I'm so excited. I'm so proud of this record. I'm proud of every record we've made, but this record feels like we have turned a new leaf or something. I don't quite know how to explain it yet, but we worked so hard on it, and the songs themselves are so, I don't know, they're so me, like they're so us, is kind of the simple way to explain it. And I'm so excited to play it. I'm so excited for people to hear it. Like everything about it just feels great. I don't like the term concept album because it's not what it is, but it all goes together and it all takes you on this journey. And when you look at the songs, you know, when I step back and look at the songs as a scope, but really this record at its core is, It's kind of ripped straight from my diary. That's why I say this record feels like me, like it feels like us. And there's an honesty and a bluntness to this record that, into the scope of it, that I don't think we have fully, I don't think I fully let myself go to this kind of place before, if that makes sense.

0: 3 days grace on Hard Drive XL, along with The Pretty Reckless. Thank you to Taylor Momsen for joining me as special guest tonight, and happy belated birthday to her. She celebrated along with her fave Mick Jagger yesterday. That'll do it for the show tonight. Looking ahead to tomorrow and the rest of the week, both Ivan and Zoltan, Five Finger Death Punch, are joining me every night as featured artists. Other special guests will include Hollywood Undead tomorrow, Hailstorm on Wednesday, Tim Montana on Thursday, and I Prevail on Friday. Until then, I'm Lou Brutus, leaving you with the words of writer Dr. Hunter S. Thompson. He was too weird to live and too rare to die.
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That is Disturbed. Good morning. Happy Tuesday. I'm Joey Morgan, the Night Shift Ninja. Welcome to the Night Shift. We got so much to cover tonight. We'll talk about this guy in China that was trying to get out of a DWI by faking his own funeral. Also, a black bear broke into this guy's SUV out in Colorado. We got to talk about that, too. That's this hour. Ozzy in 15 minutes. Also, 7 Mary 3 in 3 minutes. And here's Beartooth, Big Dog 97.9. Got the

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3: Some very hot weather on the way. We have an extreme heat warning till 7 a.m. Tuesday, and then a heat advisory from Tuesday morning through Tuesday evening for feels like temps that could run up to 105 to 109. All precautions outdoors. Clear skies, sunrise temperature 79, sunny and very hot Tuesday. Actual high 101, heat indices to 108. My meteorologist Mark Thibodeau.
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0: Rock's Big Dog 97.9. That is Bush. So some guy in China just got caught faking his own entire funeral just to dodge a DUI charge. Man, that's dedication. I've called in dead to work before, but actually climbing into a coffin, that's next level commitment to avoiding accountability, I guess. My respect, though. My respect. Speaking of terrible decisions, I got Linkin Park on the way. Requested Silver Chair, Shine Down, and requested Aerosmith. 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

Everything Rocks, Big Dog 97.9. That is Aerosmith. Over in Colorado, guys, a black bear broke into a guy's SUV and sat there honking the horn all night long. Honestly, it sounded like my mother-in-law waiting outside my house on a Sunday morning. At least the bear didn't ask why I haven't settled down yet. Up next, we got Theory of a Dead Man. Just to get your head right, okay? Big Dog 97.9. Oh!

Everything that rocks, Big Dog 97.9, that's Tool. I'm Joey Morgan, the Night Shift Ninja. This is the Night Shift. This hour, we got to talk about the tech millionaire Brian Johnson. Also, a guy getting interviewed for a job froze dead right in his tracks. Yep, I will get into all those stories this hour. Green Day up in 3 minutes. Here's Nothing More. Big Dog 97.9.

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10: Some very hot weather on the way. We have an extreme heat warning till 7 a.m. Tuesday, and then a heat advisory from Tuesday morning through Tuesday evening for feels like temps that could run up to 105 to 109. All precautions outdoors. Clear skies, sunrise temperature 79, sunny and very hot Tuesday. Actual high 101, heat indices to 108. My meteorologist Mark Thibodeau.
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0: Everything that rocks, Big Dog 97.9, 3 days grace, tech millionaire Brian Johnson, not the lead singer of AC/DC, just to let you know, he's a tech millionaire, just announced he wants to clone himself as a newborn so he can harvest his own blood. Let that sink in for a second. Dude, just take some multivitamin gummies and drink a pale ale like a normal human being. Why are rich guys always trying to live forever, man? I don't even understand. I'm just trying to make it to Friday. Make it make sense, man. See there and request the 9-inch nails breaking Benjamin and lit. Big Dog 97.9.
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Everything Rocks, Big Dog 97.9, that is lit. So a guy getting interviewed for a job froze dead in his tracks when the recruiter asked him to share his screen because he was using AI to answer every single question live. You know, we've all faked our resumes, man. Okay, we have. But you got to hide the evidence. 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Here's from Ashes to New, Big Dog 97.9.

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I'm Joey Morgan, the Night Shift Ninja. This is the Night Shift. We're going to talk about the guy that dressed up in a Spider-Man outfit, head to toe. We'll get into that. Also, Japanese lettuce. Yeah, it's in the news. It's trending, too, and we're going to talk about it. Faith No More in 3 minutes. Here's Five Finger Death Punch, Big Dog 97.9.

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8: Some very hot weather on the way. We have an extreme heat warning till 7 a.m. Tuesday, and then a heat advisory from Tuesday morning through Tuesday evening for feels like temps that could run up to 105 to 109. All precautions outdoors. Clear skies, sunrise temperature 79, sunny and very hot Tuesday. Actual high 101, heat indices to 108. My meteorologist, Mark Thibodeau.
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0: Everything rocks. Big Dog 97.9. That is White Zombie. So in Jonesboro, Arkansas, a guy dressed up head to toe in a Spider-Man suit stopped traffic the other day to push a stranded wheelchair user out of an intersection. Not all heroes wear capes, my friend. Some wear skin-tight spandex in 90-degree heat. God bless that crazy bastard for sure. I mean, it's just awesome. I like good feel-good stories like that. You know, if you're out there, Spidey, this next jam is for you. Theory of a Dead Man, Pantera, Black Label Society, and Requested. Lynyrd Skynyrd, Big Dog 97.9.
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Leonard Skinner. Supermarkets in Japan are selling packaged lettuce with the famous actor's angry face printed on the plastic. Imagine opening your crisp drawer and getting stared down by a dramatic dude while you reach for a burger topping. Yeah, it's oddly terrifying though, right? Speaking of heat, yeah, here's Greta Van Fleet, Big Dog 97.9.

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0: 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I'm Joey Morgan, the Night Shift Ninja. This is the Night Shift. This hour, we're going to talk about a black bear electrocuted on a power pole. Have you seen video of it? It's terrifying. System of a Down in 2 minutes right now. Ice 9 kills. 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
11: Some very hot weather on the way. We have an extreme heat warning till 7 a.m. Tuesday, and then a heat advisory from Tuesday morning through Tuesday evening for feels like temps that could run up to 105 to 109. All precautions outdoors. Clear skies, sunrise temperature 79, sunny and very hot Tuesday. Actual high 101, heat indices to 108. My meteorologist Mark Thibodeau.

0: Everything Rocks, Big Dog 97.9, The Architects. A bear managed to climb all the way to the top of a power pole in New Mexico and shut down power for an entire town. Look, I appreciate taking down the grid to get out of work. I get it. But that's an extreme move, homie. Extreme. 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

Everything that rocks, Big Dog 97.9, Alice in Chains. That's going to do it for the Night Shift. My name is Joey Morgan, the Night Shift Ninja. I'm getting out of here, but Chris Purple is in Bobby's Morning Show. That kicks off at 5:30. Have a great Tuesday. Here's Poppy, Big Dog 97.9. It's Natalie.

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12: Some very hot weather on the way. We have an extreme heat warning till 7 a.m. Tuesday, and then a heat advisory from Tuesday morning through Tuesday evening for feels like temps that could run up to 105 to 109. All precautions outdoors. Clear skies, sunrise temperature 79, sunny and very hot Tuesday. Actual high 101, heat indices to 108. My meteorologist Mark Thibodeau.
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1: We start with the first laugh. Kevin James on clipping his toenail.
2: Took a little weight off. I got to get more weight off. I got to do it. I got to do it. Because I was getting so big, by the way. It was taking longer in the shower. No, it was like washing a van. You know, it was like... I just started negotiating with myself. I'm like, you know what? I'm just going to do the front today. That's all. I can't be washing all day. I got things to do. I got errands to run. I'll get everything else tomorrow. I'm done. I got to get Jay, man. I had to get a pedicure. I didn't know what a pedicure was a month ago. Pedicure, if you don't know, is where somebody else trims your toenails. Because trimming the toenails with a cooker in front prevents you a little bit from getting... It's tough for big people. We know it's a little daunting when you can't see it very clearly. It's like diving for pearls. You got to hold your breath. You got to go down, try to get... As many as 10 before you black out, you're like, whoa, you're coming at a weird angle and you can't even see. You're just it's like detonating a bomb. You're like, please don't take off the little toe, please. When your first move to trim your toenails is back and then forward because you need momentum, drop the ego and make that appointment.
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3: Good morning, I'm Ty Albright. Here's what's going on in the four states. A lot of opinions on those Flock cameras. Supporters say it helps catch criminals and find missing people, but opponents say it violates civil rights and privacy. You'll remember that a Joplin officer last year, early this year, got fired after he allegedly abused that license plate reader system, but Mayor Rob O'Brien says it's a good tool.
4: The concerns about its misuse, the city police department has changed its policy. There are now multiple supervisors that oversee the operation, particularly if something is flagged, it's, you know, triple checked.
3: His comments come, and for the Pea Ridge, Arkansas Police Department there just across state line has decided to get rid of their Flock cameras. Meanwhile, in Southeast Kansas, a police officer is accused of secretly filming a juvenile in a bathroom. 28-year-old Tyler White, a Parsons, charged with breach of privacy and official misconduct as that investigation continues. When you see news, call or text our tip line at 417-782-1310. 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
1: Well, if you did not know this, William Shatner is going to debut a couple of songs of his new upcoming metal show.
2: Yeah.
1: At Chicago's Riot Fest.
2: I'd heard that. I'd read something about that.
1: It's going September the 18th through the 20th in Chicago.
2: Mm-hmm.
1: The Shat scheduled to perform on Sunday the 20th.
2: Do people call him the Shat?
1: The Shat. I think when he's metal.
2: Makes sense. Yeah, I'm good with it.
1: When he's
2: can we even say the Shat on the air?
1: We just did.
2: I hope so. We've done it four times.
1: We'll make it five. Yeah. The Shat has sent organizers his rider. And it's pretty clear he gets the whole rock star thing.
2: He better.
1: There's demands even on Chicago itself.
2: Like the whole city?
1: Uh-huh. The city renaming a boat in his honor so he can captain a ship again.
2: Okay.
1: Him being allowed to sing Take Me Out to the Ball Game at a Chicago baseball game.
2: Okay.
1: For his performance, though, the Shat demands fire breathers.
2: Whoa.
1: An intro video by Gwar. A DeLorean instead of a golf cart for transportation backstage.
2: Yeah.
1: Also backstage.
2: I don't think a DeLorean's the easiest thing to get in and out of for a guy of his age. But yeah. Okay.
1: Backstage, the dressing room called Shatner's Shag Shack.
2: Damn right.
1: 4 feet of Polish sausage.
2: Oh, my Lord.
1: A Montreal Canadiens hockey sweater signed by John Stamos. 8 pallets of Faygo?
2: Faygo? The pop?
1: Mm-hmm.
2: Yeah.
1: Specifically not to be shared with Insane Clown Posse.
2: Yeah.
1: Who are also on the bill.
2: Yeah.
1: Can't share it with them. 1 pair of white socks, 1 pair of underwear. An assortment of adoptable puppies from a reputable non-profit shelter. A bowl of sauerkraut ready to eat.
2: Oh, well, he's got all that sausage. Makes sense.
1: And a bouquet of flowers in a vase.
2: That's so great.
1: Shatner, by the way, is 95.
2: Well, when you're near the end, you want to make sure you get the most out of life. And damn it, he's trying.
1: So there you go. I don't know what's the craziest thing on there.
2: I love the hockey jersey signed by John Stamos. Like, no sense at all. I have no idea why.
1: Actually, you're right. That might be the best thing on there.
0: Chris Purple Hayes and Bobby. 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
1: So they say the customer is always right. But do you really, truly believe that?
2: Not always, no.
1: I think you just have to go with it.
2: Yeah.
1: Well, 18-year-old Anna works at a place near Indianapolis called the Prime Car Wash.
2: Uh-huh.
1: And she had a run-in with this mouth with a customer who was very rude for no good reason at all.
2: Yeah.
1: And I think anybody that does customer service or works somewhere where they have to work with the public has run into people like this.
2: Hats off to you guys.
1: Especially more now than ever.
2: I agree. I think it's worse today than ever before. I haven't had to do one of those jobs in a long time.
1: And people do better. I mean,
2: we could all be a lot better when it comes to that.
1: Don't be this guy, I guess, in a sense. The woman had just pulled her car into a tunnel to get it washed. Anna was pressure washing the driver's side doors when the lady rolled down her window.
2: Oh, bad idea. We're in the middle of a car wash here.
1: And threw a cup of lemonade at her.
2: Oh, this is starting good.
1: So you're washing her car, and she tosses a cup of lemonade at you.
2: What was the reason there?
1: It's not clear why. The woman was upset, but Anna didn't skip a beat. While the window was still down, she took the pressure washer and blasted the woman in the face.
2: Now, that's also as gratifying as that feels.
1: Yeah. Don't do that either.
2: Yeah. I mean, Anna decided, I don't care about this job anymore.
1: I don't care.
2: And you better be careful. I think if we had a little more of this, it would curb some of the crazy customer.
1: I don't know.
2: Maybe not. Maybe not, but I think we need the threat of something bad might happen to me for acting like a-hole.
1: A douchebag.
2: Yeah. I think we need that threat out there in order to curb it a little more. We need some more Annas that are like, oh, really? I think that is necessary.
1: I like the fact also she didn't skip a beat.
2: Yeah, I do too.
1: The whole thing only lasted a few seconds before the lady rolled up her window. Anna went back to washing her car.
2: Oh, that's great. All right, now I'll continue my job. Here we go.
1: Here, you dumb lady.
2: Yeah.
1: But a security camera unfortunately got all of that on video.
2: Yep.
1: So the car wash sided with Anna.
2: Oh, they did?
1: Mm-hmm.
2: Oh, I thought Anna was fired immediately.
1: Nope. The car wash sided with Anna. The woman and her boyfriend are now banned from coming back.
2: Good.
1: So the customer not always right. And there was security footage to show just what this lady did.
2: Uh-huh.
1: To show how much of a...
2: I mean, she was...
1: I don't know if I can say that word on the...
2: I'm not real sure if you can either, but I think you guys know where we're going, B. You know?
1: Yeah.
2: Yeah.
1: And good on the car wash. To be able to look at the security footage and know, look, she's washing the car. This lady rolls down her window and tosses a lemonade at this girl washing her car for no reason at all. And she deserved a little spray in the face.
2: See, and that's my whole point is I think most people, if they really thought there's a threat of me getting hit for acting the way I'm acting, they would be less likely to do so.
1: Maybe so.
2: There's a threat of me getting hosed here. I think you're less likely to do that. And if you still go on with that, then you're pretty brazen, I suppose.
1: I'm proud of the car wash.
2: I am too.
1: In this case, because there was no provoked action.
2: Yeah.
1: And this lady deserved to get sprayed in the face.
2: Agreed. Now, we got to sit down with all the car wash employees and go, now, we can't just do this to everyone.
1: No, because...
2: We know we stood up for Anna because she was in the right.
1: But there's videos showing that.
2: Yeah, but we can't do it to everyone. That would be my only worry is the car wash.
1: Now everybody's getting sprayed in the face.
2: Yeah, I got
1: this. Oh, they rolled down the window. Fah! Nope, that's only if they throw lemonade at you.
2: I've got this weaponized water, and I'm ready to use it.
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16: Extreme heat warning in effect through 7 o'clock here tonight. Mix of clouds and sun. Dangerously hot and humid for us here again today. Slight chance for a shower storm this afternoon and evening. Better chances overnight tonight into Wednesday morning. Highs around 100. Heat index 110 or more in spots. I'm meteorologist Ken Boone.
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17: 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Rock the house. You guys are the shit. Without you guys, we will not have this shit right here, right now, because you guys are the shit.
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1: How about some knowledge nuggets?
2: Make me smarter, Chris Purple Hayes.
1: There's a religion called Mama Tata. It was founded by someone who saw a vision of Jesus riding a motorcycle. Yeah. Oh, yes, the Father, the Son, and the Holy Spirit.
3: All right. I mean,
1: Mama Tata.
3: If that's how you want to see your Jesus, I don't care. If you want Jesus on Harley, cool. I like it.
1: Jodie Foster speaks such perfect French that she actually dubs her own French versions of her movies.
3: Damn, that is impressive. That's really good. Yeah, good for her.
1: A study found it takes all mammals 12 seconds to poop.
3: No. I believe it takes me much longer than...
1: Now, it's a small sample size, probably needs a little more research, but good to know. 12 seconds.
3: 12 seconds?
1: To poop. I don't know from what point to what point.
3: Yeah, that is...
1: I know it's probably out, but like 12 seconds to...
3: That's my guess. Is when are we starting the stopwatch?
1: Right.
3: I'm guessing is when it crests out of the beehole.
1: When you first start cresting.
3: Yeah. I would say that's when it's like, now.
1: Okay.
3: And then it's, in 12 seconds, it takes that long to slide it out? I don't know. I'm not one of the scientists, as you can tell.
1: Don't know. I don't have all the details of when they started the stopwatch.
3: I don't want to be the guy running the stopwatch either. I know that.
1: And green eyes are the rarest in the world. Oh. Only about 2% of people have them.
3: Okay.
1: Brown are the most common.
3: Yeah, sure. Yeah, that's lots of that. Mine change color. Mm-hmm. Is that weird? Mine are green sometimes.
1: Yeah, well.
3: Sort of goldish other days. And I don't know.
1: Have gold eyes?
3: I never know what to put on my driver's license. Whatever I did the first time.
1: Yep. I want you to say gold from now on.
3: Yeah.
1: They're gold.
3: They're gold.
1: Yeah.
3: Good luck.
1: Just to see
3: good
1: if they'll
3: good luck identifying me.
1: There's knowledge nuggets.
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4: Ellen Nichols suffers from TDS, Trump Derangement Syndrome. Ellen Nichols has attacked President Trump on social media, even posting that Trump is, quote, a vulgar, adulterating, bullying, mob-connected scam artist, end quote. That's because Ellen Nichols is a woke liberal who has donated thousands to groups pushing radical ideas, like supporting George Floyd protests, attacking our gun rights, and pushing abortions. Ellen Nichols, she's just too woke for Missouri.
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20: Good morning. I'm Ty Albright. Here's what's going on in the four states. He'll be deeply missed. A 20-year-old man from Pineville passed away Saturday evening in a crash near Jane. The friends and the family of Shea Peterson say he was a joy to be around. Troopers say that his car went off of Raines Road and overturns. Well, there was a violent DWI crash near Carthage Sunday night that landed a man from Joplin in some trouble and in the hospital. 37-year-old Zachary Claypool accused of merging into another car on 171, then flying off the road and slamming into a rock bluff. Again, he was allegedly intoxicated at the time, suffering moderate injuries. A shocking situation involving the family of Kansas City Chiefs assistant coach Eric Bieniemy. His son Elijah accused of shooting his mother Mia at their home Sunday night. She is expected to survive, but Elijah charged with multiple felonies. Coach Eric Bieniemy left training camp in St. Joe to be with his family. When you see news, call or text our tip line at 417-782-1310. For News Talk KZRG, I'm Ty Albright on Big Dog 97.9.
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1: Have you ever traded or bartered something?
2: Yeah, I've done that. Just little things, I guess. Nothing huge.
1: The world is changing. And the trade and barter system is different, I think, now.
2: Yes, I would agree with that.
1: I'm assuming you haven't done, you know, an OnlyFans trade.
2: No, mine wasn't quite. Like, I once owned a jukebox, and I traded, I guess if you want to call it that, I did some work, like cleaned out a barn that this jukebox was in. It's like, if you want to clean it out, you can keep the jukebox. I was like,
1: well, that's a pretty good deal.
2: So I did that, right? Chuck full of old 45s that all got stolen. Sad day.
1: That is.
2: So I've done that, if that counts. That's barter, sort of.
1: Well, there's a...
2: I didn't show my bare booty for it or anything.
1: There's a site called cashortrade.org. Okay. .org.
2: Mm-hmm.
1: It went viral this weekend because a guy was in a desperate need of some concert tickets.
2: Okay.
1: He wanted to go see Billy Strings in Nashville. And he was asking if anybody had two tickets so he could go.
2: Mm-hmm.
1: And what he was offering in trade was a lifetime subscription.
2: Oh, wow. Okay.
1: To his wife's OnlyFans page.
2: Yeah.
1: Not just a month or a year. Lifetime. Well, I mean,
2: lifetime is worth more, and the concert tickets are probably expensive.
1: He said, quote, anybody have two tickets to see Billy Strings in Nashville? Hot wife naked, and you can chat with her. That's right. You can see my hot wife naked and chat with her. He called it for real. Offer and link to the account. She goes by the name Stevie Vixen. And
2: we've done our due diligence. We've looked up Stevie.
1: I had to look it up to make sure what this was all about. It is, she bills herself as I'm the MILF next door.
2: Uh-huh.
1: Cute and sweet. Surprisingly sultry and totally tantalizing. Come taste with the tongue and
2: emojis.
1: Little water there. I'm married, but I love being the perfect little blank. I don't think I can say that. For my friends or strangers, yeah. I'd love to make your day fulfilling your request. Kissy face, kissy face. And of course, that's all that we get to see.
2: Do you think she knows?
1: It's all blocked.
2: He wants two tickets. Surely one of them are for her, right?
1: I would think so. She probably said, yeah, just put it up there.
2: And she's cool with that. And yeah, she's going to go to the show, too.
1: Right.
2: He is essentially trying to... Billy Strings is bluegrass, right? Kind of bluegrass kind of guy?
1: Yeah.
2: So he's trading banjo for booty.
1: Banjo for booty. See, that's clever. That's a clever.
2: Should have titled it Banjo for booty. No, it's not literal booty. It's just digital booty. But can he still be classified as a pimp? Is he pimping his wife?
1: I think so.
2: Yeah, I think he is, too.
1: Even digital or for real. I think digital would be considered.
2: I don't know that you have to touch in order to be a pimp. I think it's like giving you all access for a lifetime.
1: So we have a new thing. Digital pimps.
2: He's a digital pimp.
1: The world is changing. We're now trading OnlyFans pages for concert tickets.
2: Believe me, hey, when it all collapses, this is going to be, you know, of high value. And I don't have that I can trade, so I'm going to be in trouble.
1: The Bobby Booty. Bobbybooty.com.
2: It's not to say. I don't think I'm going to get very good deals out of that.
1: Well, there we go. I like it. I think digital pimp there.
2: For sure.
1: But there you go. The MILF next tour.
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1: Shelby ready to win $1,000.
2: Yes, yeah, she is. Shelby, what are you going to do with $1,000?
3: No idea. Probably go to my kids' birthdays.
2: Oh, there'll be some nice birthdays. That's cool. Yeah. All right, best of luck to you. Here are the rules. 10 questions in 60 seconds. If you answer all 10 correctly in 60 seconds, we'll give you $1,000. Any point you're not sure about a question, you can say pass. We'll come back to it if there's enough time. And whatever that first answer is you give us, that is the official answer we do have to take. Okay, Shelby, are you ready?
3: Yes.
2: Here we go. Your $1,000 minute starts in 3, 2, 1. Complete this saying. An apple a day keeps the blank away.
3: Doctor.
2: The state capital is Nashville. What is the state?
3: Tennessee.
2: What is a male turkey called? A gobbler, a tom, or a drake?
3: Oh, pass.
2: What time is it 1 hour and 50 minutes before 8:20 p.m.?
3: Pass.
2: How many ounces are in a pound?
3: 16.
2: What's the name of the coffee shop that the Friends gang hung out in on the TV show?
3: Central Park.
2: True or false, the Caspian Sea is the largest enclosed inland body of water on Earth?
3: True.
2: Pespalao is the national sport of which country?
3: Pass.
2: That's
1: buzzer got it.
2: That's all right. Well, I didn't even really spit that one out in time, to be honest. I believe you said Central Park, or did you say Central Perk?
3: Central Park.
2: Okay.
3: Is that wrong?
2: Yeah, that's the only one you got wrong, though.
1: Yeah.
2: What was the name of the coffee shop that the Friends gang hung out in? It is Central Perk.
1: You were really close.
2: Yep.
3: Oh,
2: Pespapola is the national sport in which country? That is Finland. What time you passed on these? What time is it 1 hour and 50 minutes before 8:20? That is 6:30. And what is the male turkey called? Gobbler, tom, or drake? It is called a tom turkey. Shelby?
3: Gosh darn it. It's okay.
2: You gave it a great run this morning. Thanks for playing. And for playing, we're not going to let you walk away empty-handed here. We got you a Big Dog 97.9 Bite Me Kick-Ass Koozie.
3: Awesome. Thank you, guys.
2: You bet. 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
4: Extreme heat warning in effect through 7 o'clock here tonight. Mix of clouds and sun. Dangerously hot and humid for us here again today. Slight chance for a shower storm this afternoon and evening. Better chances overnight tonight into Wednesday morning. Highs around 100. Heat index 110 or more in spots. I'm meteorologist Ken Boone.
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3: Dumbass.
2: What the hell's your problem, you dumbass?
4: What a dumbass.
5: Great moment there, dumbass.
6: Some places don't accept American Express.
7: Sure, yeah, that's normal.
6: Some don't accept cash.
7: It is happening, yes.
6: And this place didn't accept meth.
7: Well, I don't think many places do.
6: 40-year-old man in Colorado named Eugene was found guilty on multiple charges, including a bizarre interaction with a Burger King in 2022.
7: Okay. I love that's where he tried to do it.
6: Yeah, he'd gone through a drive-thru and ordered and offered to pay with a baggie of drugs instead of money.
7: Yeah.
6: The employer refused, so Eugene pulled a gun on him.
7: Oh, no.
6: He didn't shoot. He just drove off. He then tried to pull a similar stunt at a 7-Eleven across the street.
7: Wow. He's like, man, I'm starving. I've got to find somewhere that'll take meth as a payment.
6: A witness told police later that there was something off about Eugene.
7: Yeah, I bet.
6: Apparently, he was also talking about God. Uh-huh. He was carrying a Bible with a purple cover.
7: Okay.
6: He pulled a gun on the 7-Eleven employee.
7: Yes.
6: And did fire that time.
7: Oh, no.
6: The witness pulled out a gun and fired back. There was a brief little gunfight.
7: Oh, that's a 7-Eleven employee that's ready.
6: No one was hit, luckily.
7: Yeah.
6: Eugene did shoot out the surveillance camera, though.
7: He knew what to do a little bit.
6: He'd been seeing movies.
7: Yeah, true.
6: Eugene drove off. 15 minutes later, he was shooting into an apartment where a friend lived.
7: Wow. Okay.
6: The woman who lived there said that Eugene knocked, but she refused to open the door. The police showed up and found Eugene hiding in the bushes. He was arrested.
7: Yeah, I bet so.
6: The cops asked Eugene if he was okay, and he said he was not physically hurt, but his feelings were hurt.
7: Nobody would sell me a hot dog or a Whopper for meth.
6: The girl wouldn't open the door. This was a long rap sheet for one night, but Eugene has warrants apparently out for additional cases that are still open. For this case, he was convicted of attempted first-degree murder with extreme indifference.
7: With extreme indifference. What does that mean?
6: Menacing.
7: Okay.
6: Reckless endangerment.
7: Okay.
6: Illegal discharge of a firearm.
7: Wow.
6: Possession of methamphetamine.
7: Oh, it gets worse.
6: And harassment. He's now facing more than 400 years in prison.
7: That's a lot, Eugene. That's a bunch of years. Yeah, I'd say you're going to be there for a while. Not counting the other things that you already had that hadn't gone through yet. Gene, I think it's time for you to be away from people for a while. Yep. You dumbass.
1: What a dumbass.
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15: Good morning, I'm Ty Albright. Here's what's going on in the four states. A lot of opinions on those Flock cameras. Supporters say it helps catch criminals and find missing people, but opponents say it violates civil rights and privacy. You'll remember that a Joplin officer last year, early this year, got fired after he allegedly abused that license plate reader system. But Mayor Rob O'Brien says it's a good tool.
16: The concerns about its misuse, the city police department has changed its policy. There are now multiple supervisors that oversee the operation, particularly if something is flagged that's, triple checked.
15: His comments come after the Pea Ridge, Arkansas Police Department there just across state line has decided to get rid of their Flock cameras. Meanwhile, in southeast Kansas, a police officer is accused of secretly filming a juvenile in a bathroom. 28-year-old Tyler White, a Parsons, charged with breach of privacy and official misconduct as that investigation continues. When you see news, call or text our tip line at 417-782-1310. For News Talk KZRG, I'm Ty Albright on Big Dog 97.9.
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1: A new list shows how much money you need to be rich in all 50 states.
2: Very good.
1: Apparently here in Missouri, it's something like $200,000 just to feel comfortable.
3: Just to feel comfortable. That's not rich. That's not the same thing.
1: Comfortable.
3: No, okay. Yeah.
1: In response, our list shows just how much you need to be a broke ass in all 50 states.
3: Perfect.
1: So there you go. Top six signs you're definitely not rich.
3: I like this.
1: These are the top six signs that you are definitely not rich. Number six, when you press withdraw from the ATM, it just laughs.
3: Good try.
1: Number five, your coupon scissors are dull.
3: That's good.
1: Number four, tonight's dinner, roadkill leftovers. Whew,
3: man, I've not been that hard up.
1: Number three, you ask your landlord, do you accept ketchup packets?
3: Got a few of those.
1: Number two, your only bling is the duct tape holding your shoe together.
3: That's good. That's good.
1: Top six signs you're definitely not rich. Number one, you have to inflate your mattress.
3: Oh, that's great.
1: There's your top six list today.
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1: I've been to the emergency room a few times. I'm sure you have as well. Most people have. I'm sure a lot of people have.
2: Yeah, sure.
1: But typically you bring yourself.
2: Yep. Or your kid, maybe.
1: Maybe a bucket. Because you're sick.
2: Yeah, yeah.
1: Can't make it. I know that I'm going to get sick.
2: Yeah. I have been where it's like, oh, we got to have... You're very well wrapped up, because if not, I'm bleeding everywhere. Right. That's when I have to go to the emergency room.
1: Well, somebody asked some ER docs, people that work in the ER, what are some of the oddest, weirdest things patients have brought to the ER with them?
2: Mm.
1: And part of me was thinking, I can't think of anything that I had taken or that I've even heard of until this. And this seems odd. Lots of animals were mentioned. That people bring in their animals. Turtle, rabbit, flying squirrel, helper monkey.
2: Monkey, go get me a candy bar out of the vending machine.
1: Well,
2: is that what a helper monkey is?
1: I think so. And if it doesn't, I understand why they brought it.
2: Yeah. Yeah, no joke.
1: That's more help than some family members. An emotional support duck. And a live chicken. And the reason they wanted to bring the live chicken in is, well, they didn't want to leave it in their hot car. It was during the summertime.
2: Well, I mean,
1: why was it with them in the car? I don't know.
2: They say not to leave pets in the hot car.
1: And that's where they like,
2: could be fried chicken by the time you get out. You gotta, it's got to come in.
1: And speaking of chicken, somebody brought a half-eaten raw chicken with them. Guy wanted to test it to see if it was still raw.
2: That's why he was in the emergency room, probably, right? Yeah. He ate half of it already?
1: Yeah, and probably got sick.
2: Yeah.
1: And now he's bringing it in going, is this what made me sick?
2: I'm not a doctor, but I think I can answer this one.
1: If you think it might be, then...
2: I'm pretty sure this raw chicken is what did it to me. My stomach doesn't feel good now.
1: Yeah. Speaking of temperatures, somebody brought their own thermometer, and the reason being is they said when the nurse took their temperature, they wanted to double-check their work and make sure it was accurate, and they were telling the truth.
2: What makes you think that theirs would be, like, they just fabricate a temperature for you, maybe?
1: They're just making it up. I have a temperature. She says I don't.
2: Yeah.
1: I don't believe her. I will use
2: it. If you have that big of a distrust in their stuff, I'm surprised you even went to emergency room at all.
1: Why go?
2: Yeah.
1: Somebody also brought a suitcase full of French toast. No butter, no syrup, just a French toast suitcase. The whole suitcase was full of French toast.
2: Can you think of anything that makes you look more insane than maybe a suitcase full of French toast?
1: Sauerkraut.
2: Food in general. I mean, like, sauerkraut would be far worse, you're right, just on the smell factor. And I love sauerkraut.
1: But a suitcase full? I'm sorry. Suitcase of sauerkraut over a suitcase of French toast, way crazier.
2: You think so?
1: Both crazy.
2: Both crazy.
1: But sauerkraut's worse.
2: I don't know. If you're eating dry French toast, where the hell's the syrup? Come on. I got to have that's some syrup.
1: That's why they're there.
2: So it's an emergency. They had a syrup emergency?
1: Yeah, you have to go get it. Mrs. Butterworth is not where she's supposed to be.
2: I'm so curious as to why they were, you know, visiting the emergency room, but they had to take this French toast on the go.
1: Well, I'm telling you, Miss Butterworth went somewhere she wasn't supposed to be.
2: You're suggesting they're on a trip? Is that what
1: to a deep, dark place.
2: I see.
1: So, a half-eaten can of beans. They just wanted to finish them.
2: I have eaten food in the waiting room of the emergency room before. Now, not canned beans.
1: As a patient?
2: Probably not as a patient.
1: Okay.
2: Yeah.
1: That makes sense. If you're not there, these are people that were there as a patient.
2: I mean, it wouldn't be wild for me to, like, grab some drive-thru on the way. If I thought I was going to be waiting a minute, it wouldn't be a can of beans.
1: I know my arm isn't attached anymore, but can we stop and get me a burger?
2: I can see it. Like, I know I'm going to have to wait, and I'm hungry now.
1: This one actually is a good idea. A guy brought the snake that bit him. that was still alive.
2: I actually think that's a great idea.
1: This bit me. Is it poisonous?
2: Yeah, that's exactly why. Because have you ever thought about that scenario where you need the anti-venom?
1: Mm-hmm.
2: What kind of snake was it? I don't know. I was too busy screaming in fear and running away. I have no idea. And then I die.
1: Yeah.
2: That's how I imagine that goes if it were me bitten by the snake.
1: And the last one, these are things people brought into an ER with them. By the way, if you have one, text it in. 417-659-9797. I'd love to have some of those.
2: Mm-hmm.
1: A guy came in with his junk stuck in a vacuum end of a shop vac. Junk in shop vac.
2: I have a feeling.
1: No. What he was doing, he claims he was trying to remove a kidney stone. Now, as somebody that has had more than one, multiple times I've had kidney stones, you are in so much pain, you are willing to try anything and everything to get that kidney stone out.
2: But you've tried to vacuum it out?
1: I know that that wouldn't work. I'm smart enough to know that. But if somebody told me, if you stick a vacuum on there, it'll suck it out, I probably would have.
2: Yeah.
1: I would do it in a heartbeat if I'd known it would work.
2: And then you'd have been going to the emergency room because I'm stuck inside of the vacuum.
1: I wouldn't have to worry about that.
0: Chris Purple Hayes and Bobby, Big Dog 97.9. 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The cookout moved inside. Fire pit abandoned. 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
7: Ellen Nichols suffers from TDS, Trump Derangement Syndrome. Ellen Nichols has attacked President Trump on social media, even posting that Trump is, quote, a vulgar, adulterating, bullying, mob-connected scam artist, end quote. 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Ellen Nichols, she's just too woke for Missouri.
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15: Extreme heat warning in effect through 7 o'clock here tonight. Mix of clouds and sun. Dangerously hot and humid for us here again today. Slight chance for a shower storm this afternoon and evening. Better chances overnight tonight into Wednesday morning. Highs around 100. Heat index 110 or more in spots. I'm meteorologist Ken Boone.
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1: Have you ever fell in a trash bin or a trash can?
2: Nah, not falling in, no. I mean, have you?
1: Well, there was that one night. I don't want to go into
2: I can't think of a time where I was, like, falling into one.
1: A New Hampshire woman apparently had fallen into a bin while dumping her trash. I'm not sure exactly how you do that.
2: I have no clue.
1: How do you, I mean, you stumble, do you get, like, you throw it in, and
2: when you
1: there's,
2: say
1: so there's so much weight in the trash bag that inertia
2: it takes you with
1: pulls
2: it.
1: Pulls you, and you just, and I can't let go, and you fall in?
2: Just gotta let go. Maybe you say a bin, I'm thinking, like, trash can size, right? Uh-huh.
1: That's what I'm thinking, too.
2: Maybe it was a bigger, maybe it was like a dumpster.
1: Like a dumpster?
2: Maybe she was dumpster diving.
1: She said she was throwing trash out.
2: Sure.
1: Well, apparently she was rescued from inside a garbage truck that had picked up the bin. On top of that, the driver had compacted the trash four times.
2: Oh, my God. Four times?
1: With her inside before she was rescued.
2: They must not squeeze as tight as I thought. I would thought she would be squished crushed to death.
1: There are cameras, and the truck... You know, the garbage truck guy did not see her.
2: Cameras inside of the trash compactor.
1: It shows it as it kind of falls into the back.
2: Okay.
1: If anybody actually does drive a garbage truck, I would love to know.
2: Yeah.
1: One, has this ever happened to you? Please call 417.
2: They may not want to say.
1: 659-9799. We'll keep you completely anonymous.
2: Of course.
1: 659-9797. You can text us that number if you want to do it that way.
2: Mm-hmm.
1: I'm curious more than anything. We can keep you completely anonymous.
2: Have you at least known stories of people?
1: I'm sure animals like possums and raccoons.
2: Sure,
1: and
2: things that go through the trash. Yeah. But
1: well, humans do too sometimes.
2: That's a good point.
1: But here. Here is them talking about this. This is the battalion chief, Bob, witnessing, talking about what happened.
3: Okay. It's alarming because you don't really think it's true. You don't think it really happens.
4: It came pick ours up over here, and he heard screaming and stuff like that. So we thought, you know, something really bad was out there happening.
5: Yeah, definitely never. Nothing but raccoons, maybe little critters in there. They're not all spooky, but never a person in there.
3: I talked to the driver. He seemed to be okay. It's not the first time this has happened to him. That was definitely one for the books.
1: It's not the first time that's happened to him.
2: Tommy! How many times do we got to tell you, dude? You've crushed the fourth person again. What's the matter with you?
1: I didn't crush him.
2: Tommy, these are our customers. You can't be squeezing the people with the trash compactor. Aren't you paying attention, bro?
1: I paid attention. They shouldn't be in there. Thought it was just a big rat. It's a big rat.
2: How in the hell does this guy still have the trash job?
1: I like that. He's fine. It didn't affect him at all.
2: No, it really didn't seem. The second
1: it's
2: guy?
1: Happened, it's happened before.
2: The second guy in the audio, this made him queasy.
1: Oh, yeah.
2: You can tell.
1: He the was fact like, that, oh,
2: was
1: my gosh.
2: Person. It was like, that
1: we
2: guy.
1: About crushed a person.
2: He doesn't have the same stomach that Tommy does.
1: Yeah.
2: Nah, we've seen this before. We didn't kill her.
1: She's fine.
2: She's fine. Maybe a couple broken ribs or something.
1: A few minor injuries, a few bruises. She'll be good.
2: If you are a trash person, please, if you work in that industry, text us, call us, 659-9797. We got to know, has this happened locally?
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6: Hello?
7: Hey, what are you doing?
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4: Good morning. I'm Cy Albright. Here's what's going on in the four states. He'll be deeply missed. A 20-year-old man from Pineville passed away Saturday evening in a crash near Jane. The friends and the family of Shea Peterson say he was a joy to be around. Troopers say that his car went off of Raines Road and overturns. Well, there was a violent DWI crash near Carthage Sunday night that landed a man from Joplin in some trouble and in the hospital. 37-year-old Zachary Claypool accused of merging into another car on 171, then flying off the road and slamming into a rock bluff. Again, he was allegedly intoxicated at the time, suffering moderate injuries. The shocking situation involving the family of Kansas City Chiefs assistant coach Eric Bieniemy, his son Elijah, accused of shooting his mother Mia at their home Sunday night. She is expected to survive, but Elijah charged with multiple felonies. Coach Eric Bieniemy left training camp in St. Joe to be with his family. When you see news, call or text our tip line at 417-782-1310. 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
1: How about some bizarre, random celebrity facts that you might have known, but have at least forgotten?
2: Okay, I like this.
1: Jack Black's mom helped create the system that saved the Apollo 13 crew.
2: That, I don't think I've ever known that.
1: Well, there you go.
2: Huh. And look what he went on to do. Like, it's impossible if you have a NASA superstar in your family. You never live up to that, even as famous as he is.
1: Yeah.
2: Are you going to go make people laugh? You going to go say something stupid?
1: Jack Black's more famous than she is. You've heard of Jack Black.
2: Contribution to humanity. I think she gets it.
1: Well, yeah. No, famous.
2: Famous.
1: He does.
2: Yeah, yeah.
1: Benedict Cumberbatch was once kidnapped in South Africa.
2: Wow. Like as a young person? As like recently? We don't know.
1: I just know he was once kidnapped.
2: Huh.
1: Robert Patterson was kicked out of an elite British private school for stealing and then reselling porn magazines on campus.
2: That's an entrepreneur.
1: Yeah.
2: That's good.
1: Christian Bale once studied Tom Cruise to play the Patrick Bateman character in American Psycho.
2: Oh.
1: So literally the American Psycho lead
2: is Tom Cruise.
1: Based off of Tom Cruise.
2: Damn, now that you say that, it makes a lot of sense, doesn't it?
1: What, like, a trippy character.
2: Yeah.
1: Mm. I would have never, I didn't put two and two together, but knowing that, oh, wow.
2: This fictional character based on real life celebrity you already know.
1: Yeah.
2: That's, by the way, crazy in the movie.
1: Nicolas Cage was convinced he was an alien as a child. He also believes he has memories during the womb.
2: That doesn't surprise me. I've never heard that. Something about Nick Cage.
1: Jenna Ortega used to perform autopsies on dead lizards she would find in her backyard as a kid.
2: Oh, my Lord. Now that, if you don't grow up to be celebrity, I feel like you're headed down the path of serial killing.
1: Possibly. And lastly, Paris Hilton. Her sex tape starts off by dedicating to the, was dedicated to those who they lost in 9/11. That's how her sex tape starts.
2: Really?
1: A dedication to those we lost in 9/11. No joke. They put that on the sex tape.
2: I'm not sure how that honors them, but okay.
1: Yeah. So there you go. Little random celebrity facts you might not have known or at least forgot about.
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1: So since COVID, there's a lot of offices and a lot of places that they just get to work from home now.
2: Yeah, some office buildings sitting empty.
1: Yeah, there's not quite that allure to work on work back at the office. Mm-hmm. Well, apparently, people are trying to get them back to the office.
2: Companies are, yeah.
1: And they're having a hard time.
2: Yes.
1: Yeah. So they've decided the smell of Indian sandalwood wafting through the air is the new way to get them back in the office.
2: That's what's going to do it?
1: Mm-hmm. They say that some employees are pumping fragrances like sandalwood into their workspaces to improve workers' moods.
2: Huh.
1: There isn't one magic scent, apparently, that does the trick. Companies are creating custom blends.
2: It's a whole new business.
1: Uh-huh. One company uses one that incorporates 35 ingredients.
2: Oh, that seems like a lot going on.
1: Including Asian sambac jasmine.
2: Oh, I love that.
1: Which is said to improve happiness and confidence.
2: Okay.
1: Indian sandalwood.
2: Yeah. They all seem to like that one.
1: For alleviating anxiety. An Italian pine to fight fatigue.
2: Oh.
1: But you can just pick random things. One expert warns that you should know what you're doing. You can't be a novice at the scent game.
2: Well, yeah, of course they're saying that. They own the corporate scent company.
1: No, you might have a point.
2: Okay.
1: For example, if you combine lavender and some pumpkin pie, you might get some sexual arousal effects going on, and there should be some...
2: Hold on, wait a minute.
1: Boom, shake,
2: lavender
1: boom.
2: Lavender and pumpkin pie. Hold on. Let me write this down. That does it? I got to go to the candle store
1: tonight at Bobby's house. I shall mix pumpkin and lavender.
2: Lavender, pumpkin pie.
1: Hey, honey, I bought you this.
2: You better bet I'll test this.
1: screw the workplace.
2: Yeah.
1: There have been plenty of studies that show that scents can have a positive effect on your brain. So there are drawbacks like the sexual arousal at work.
2: Yeah.
1: So stay away from the lavender and pumpkin pie unless you're home.
2: Yeah, that could be very awkward. Yeah.
1: Some people are really sensitive to smells. That's me.
2: Yeah, it's Chris. He doesn't like it.
1: All of them.
2: Mm-hmm.
1: Even a pleasant scent can be distracting or overbearing. That's usually me. I don't even...
2: The rest of us are like, wow, that smells like... Nope. He hates it.
1: I have a headache and it smells like something burnt.
2: Yeah.
1: Everything smells burnt.
2: Except for the diaper wipes one. So we have a scent here.
1: As soon as that sprayed, it was like instantly...
2: That smells like diaper wipes.
1: Which then brought me back to poopy diapers.
2: Yeah.
1: That does not make me want that scent ever again.
2: You know, our office, they really need to get in line with these people because the scents they've selected suck.
1: Oh, they're horrible. There was one weird pear thing or something.
2: Yeah, it kind of smelled like if you farted a pear.
1: Farted a pear.
2: That's what I used to say.
1: Because it really didn't smell. It didn't smell good.
2: It burned your nose hairs. It was pungent for sure. And now we got the diaper wipe one instead.
1: Yeah. That's what we have here. Diaper wipes and
2: pear farts.
1: Yeah, they need another. We need to get some of our better custom blends here.
2: Yeah.
1: But, I don't love lavender pumpkin pie, maybe not. Well, let Bobby go work on his magic here.
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15: Extreme heat warning in effect through 7 o'clock here tonight. Mix of clouds and sun. Dangerously hot and humid for us here again today. Slight chance for a shower storm this afternoon and evening. Better chances overnight tonight into Wednesday morning. Highs around 100. Heat index 110 or more in spots. I'm meteorologist Ken Boone.
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6: Showing off an enormous tender bulge in your pants. Great way to get attention.
7: Well, people will notice, I imagine, yes.
6: I mean, you'd look, right?
7: Try to avoid looking at everyone's crotch, but yes, I guess. Sometimes it's like car wreck, maybe.
6: It's enormous.
7: Yeah?
6: There's a downside to this.
7: Uh-huh.
6: Especially when you're faking it.
7: Oh, no.
6: 43-year-old guy flew from Costa Rica to Spain on Friday. And police got suspicious of his giant bulge in his pants.
7: Yeah.
6: Here, I will show you the bulge here. You'll have to look at his bulge.
7: Okay,
6: Bobby.
7: Fine.
8: Yeah, that doesn't seem natural. That's too big.
6: Well, they decided to check out his bulge.
7: Mm-hmm.
6: And they found he didn't have a massive junk.
7: No.
6: As advertised.
7: Mm-hmm.
6: No, he was packing almost a full pound of cocaine.
7: Mm-hmm. That's a log, all right.
6: They took the photo, which I'm showing Bobby here, and hopefully we'll get that at Chris Perley's and Bobby show.
7: It's like they've got his shorts rolled up and his bulge is hanging out the bottom. Mm-hmm. It's so big.
6: It's he's wearing some purple flowery boxers with tight black boxer briefs over them.
7: Uh-huh.
6: With the bulge of cocaine sandwiched in between.
7: Yes, double underwear technique.
6: Yeah.
7: Everyone knows that one.
6: If you're stuffing, you got to have a double.
7: You got to have two layers.
6: Two layers.
7: That way it traps it in there.
6: You got your base layer, then you got your other layer, and then it kind of holds it in place better,
7: right.
6: You know.
7: Yeah.
6: And then you put your clothes over
7: that
6: the
7: way
6: top.
7: It doesn't fall down your pant leg.
6: Yeah. What if when you're smuggling 1 pound of cocaine as your package?
7: Yeah. It's like the way you would buy hamburger. It's like... Imagine having a... About that, you know? It's like one of those tubes of hamburger in your pants. Except this is drugs. Well, I can't imagine why you got caught, you bulging dumbass.
1: What a dumbass.
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1: 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What do we have? Dennis Regan on trying to buy butter.
2: I was home for Thanksgiving. My mom sent me to the store to get butter, right? Just to buy butter. I figured that was something I was capable of doing. I find the dairy section in the aisle where they have all the margarine. Then they have all this other stuff. It's not even margarine anymore. I don't know what the hell it is. I see a touch of butter. Move over, butter. Sort of smells like butter. I can't find butter. I see this stuff called I Can't Believe It's Not Butter. I'm having no trouble believing it's not butter. Nothing here is butter. They got a product there called Promise. I don't care if they name it I Swear to God. I'm not buying it. I ended up, I bought this stuff called Country Crock. I figured at least these people were being honest with me.
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summertime. The smell of meat on the grill and sun-baked bodies on the lounge chair right next to it. There's some hot meat right there, too. Summer is on Big Dog 97.9.

0: 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It's Megan Love. It is National Hamburger Day. Who do you think has the best hamburgers? For me personally, it's not a chain. It's not a fast food joint. It's this place called Bell's in Henderson, Tennessee, where I'm from. It's like a mom and pop joint. The best burger I have ever had, and they just burned down last year, so I'm still not over that. Because every time I'd go home to visit my parents, we'd go to Bell's, and I'd get the burger and the little crinkle fries. So, not anymore. End of an era. But who do you think has the best burgers? I need somewhere new to go. 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
14: Extreme heat warning in effect through 7 o'clock here tonight. Mix of clouds and sun. Dangerously hot and humid for us here again today. Slight chance for a shower storm this afternoon and evening. Better chances overnight tonight into Wednesday morning. Highs around 100. Heat index 110 or more in spots. I'm meteorologist Ken Boone.
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0: on Big Dog 97.9, your favorite toy. What's up? It's Megan Love. Fair season in full swing. I do love a good fair, too. State fairs, county fairs, I'm here for all of it. And the Crawford County Fair starts on Wednesday. More info on that on our Facebook at Big Dog 97.9. 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

0: 97.9, they're going to be getting their own star on the Hollywood Walk of Fame next year. Well-deserved. It's Megan Love. 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
1: Ellen Nichols suffers from TDS, Trump Derangement Syndrome. Ellen Nichols has attacked President Trump on social media, even posting that Trump is, quote, a vulgar, adulterating, bullying, mob-connected scam artist, end quote. That's because Ellen Nichols is a woke liberal who has donated thousands to groups pushing radical ideas, like supporting George Floyd protests, attacking our gun rights, and pushing abortions. Ellen Nichols, she's just too woke for Missouri.
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12: Extreme heat warning through 7 p.m. tonight. Mix of clouds and sun, dangerously hot and humid here this afternoon. Slight chance for a shower storm through this evening. Better chances later tonight into Wednesday morning. Highs around 100. Our heat index all the way up to around or even over 110 in spots. I'm meteorologist Ken Boone.
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0: Seeker, Pale Moonlight, Big Dog, 97.9. It's Megan Love. Guns N' Roses just kicked off their summer tour, and there's several dates near us like St. Louis, Kansas City, and more. 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

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Jonathan Davis of Korn got married July 3rd. Just nobody paid attention because that was the day that Taylor Swift married Travis Kelce. It's okay. I'm sure Jonathan didn't mind having them steal the thunder, right? It's Falling Away From Me on Big Dog, 97.9.

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5: 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Ellen Nichols has attacked President Trump on social media, even posting that Trump is, quote, a vulgar, adulterating, bullying, mob-connected scam artist, end quote. That's because Ellen Nichols is a woke liberal who has donated thousands to groups pushing radical ideas, like supporting George Floyd protests, attacking our gun rights, and pushing abortions. Ellen Nichols, she's just too woke for Missouri.
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11: Extreme heat warning through 7 p.m. tonight. Mix of clouds and sun, dangerously hot and humid here this afternoon. Slight chance for a shower storm through this evening. Better chances later tonight into Wednesday morning. Highs around 100. Our heat index all the way up to around or even over 110 in spots. I'm meteorologist Ken Boone.
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0: Five Finger Death Punch, Eye of the Storm. It's Big Dog 97.9. What's going on? It's Megan Love. Shark Week is happening. I totally just forgot until this morning. It's happening through Friday. And yeah, so Discovery Channel for all the shark action. There is this woman, I just saw her on social media this morning. She, I guess, is known as the Shark Lady, Emily the Shark Lady or something. Anyway, she has over 100 shark tattoos on her body because she loves Shark Week so much. I mean, that is like a level of commitment I am not familiar with.
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I'm Bobby Flay!" just before you burn your hair and eyebrows off. 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

summertime. The smell of meat on the grill and sun-baked bodies on the lounge chair right next to it. There's some hot meat right there, too. 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

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What's going on? It's Megan Love. 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
18: Extreme heat warning through 7 p.m. tonight. Mix of clouds and sun, dangerously hot and humid here this afternoon. Slight chance for a shower storm through this evening. Better chances later tonight into Wednesday morning. Highs around 100. Our heat index all the way up to around or even over 110 in spots. I'm meteorologist Ken Boone.

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1: 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I'm Megan Love. First, it was the vinyl records. Now it's the minivan that Gen Z is trying to make cool again. Honestly, were minivans ever cool? I'm sorry. I can't do it. I mean, I have a lot of friends that love their minivans. They're super convenient, but no. I just bought a Bronco. That's about as close to a minivan that I'm going to get. Then again, ask me again in 10 years. It may change my mind.
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0: 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Rammstein on Big Dog 97.9. That's the kind of anger you feel when you miss out on things like the 420 hookup, you know? Like today for 420 hookup, I got tickets for Motley Crue, Tesla, and Extreme, all together the Morton Amp in KC, September 8th. 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
12: Extreme heat warning through 7 p.m. tonight. Mix of clouds and sun, dangerously hot and humid here this afternoon. Slight chance for a shower storm through this evening. Better chances later tonight into Wednesday morning. Highs around 100. Our heat index all the way up to around or even over 110 in spots. I'm meteorologist Ken Boone.
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0: Dude, it's Big Dog 97.9 Amaze. I like following Taylor Momsen on her socials. She's been posting some very strange reels lately. And I like when she starts to get a little stranger and stranger in the reels, because you start to realize, ooh, she's working on something new. Of course. I think also touring with AC/DC changed her life in so many ways, probably all for the better, you know? Got some Zeppelin, got some Red Hots and Metallica all coming up too, man. It's Big Dog. Hang on.
1: 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Like this.

Queens of the Stone Age on Big Dog 97.9. That song is the song that turned me onto the band. I listened to that song because I knew that Dave Grohl had played drums on it. I'm a big fan of Dave Grohl. Speaking of great drummers, this guy's a little overrated. Metallica on Big Dog 97.9.

Amen. Loves me some Beastie Boys. That song is just fueled by anger and paranoia and cocaine sabotage from the Beasties, man. It's Big Dog 97.9. We go from the top of the pop to the bottom with Daughtry.

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0: Yeah, you know, there was a time when Aaron Lewis and I were drinking pals, and we had fun. He used to come and do my radio show back in the day at K-Rock in New York in the early aughts. We would drink ourselves silly and do cool stuff on the radio. And then one time he comes to visit me, and we had new management in the building, and they said, if there's even a drop of alcohol, we're throwing him out, and you're getting fired. So I had to tell him, no booze. He was pissed. Fortunately, there was a Benihana downstairs below the radio station, so I sent him down there for sake bombs, and everything worked out.
1: It's Chris Purple.
2: 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Are y'all ready, kids?
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5: What a dumbass.
6: Great moment there, dumbass.
7: Some places don't accept American Express.
8: Sure, yeah, that's normal.
7: Some don't accept cash.
8: It is happening, yes.
7: And this place didn't accept meth.
8: Well, I don't think many places do.
7: 40-year-old man in Colorado named Eugene was found guilty on multiple charges, including a bizarre interaction with a Burger King in 2022.
8: Okay. I love that's where he tried to do it.
7: Yeah, he'd gone through a drive-thru and ordered and offered to pay with a baggie of drugs instead of money.
8: Yeah.
7: The employer refused, so Eugene pulled a gun on him.
8: Oh, no.
7: He didn't shoot. He just drove off. He then tried to pull a similar stunt at a 7-Eleven across the street.
8: Wow. He's like, man, I'm starving. I've got to find somewhere that'll take meth as a payment.
7: A witness told police later that there was something off about Eugene.
8: Yeah, I bet.
7: Apparently, he was also talking about God. Uh-huh. He was carrying a Bible with a purple cover.
8: Okay.
7: He pulled a gun on the 7-Eleven employee.
8: Yes.
7: And did fire that time.
8: Oh, no.
7: The witness pulled out a gun and fired back. There was a brief little gunfight.
8: Oh, that's a 7-Eleven employee that's ready.
7: No one was hit, luckily.
8: Yeah.
7: Eugene did shoot out the surveillance camera, though.
8: He knew what to do a little bit.
7: He'd been seeing movies.
8: Yeah, true.
7: Eugene drove off. 15 minutes later, he was shooting into an apartment where a friend lived.
8: Wow. Okay.
7: The woman who lived there said that Eugene knocked, but she refused to open the door. The police showed up and found Eugene hiding in the bushes. He was arrested.
8: Yeah, I bet so.
7: The cops asked Eugene if he was okay, and he said he was not physically hurt, but his feelings were hurt.
8: Nobody would sell me a hot dog or a Whopper for meth.
7: The girl wouldn't open the door. This was a long rap sheet for one night, but Eugene has warrants apparently out for additional cases that are still open. For this case, he was convicted of attempted first-degree murder with extreme indifference.
8: With extreme indifference. What does that mean?
7: Menacing.
8: Okay.
7: Reckless endangerment.
8: Okay.
7: Illegal discharge of a firearm.
8: Wow.
7: Possession of methamphetamine.
8: Oh, it gets worse.
7: And harassment. He's now facing more than 400 years in prison.
8: That's a lot, Eugene. That's a bunch of years. Yeah, I'd say you're going to be there for a while. Not counting the other things that you already had that hadn't gone through yet. Gene, I think it's time for you to be away from people for a while. Yep. You dumbass.
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23: Extreme heat warning through 7 p.m. tonight. Mix of clouds and sun, dangerously hot and humid here this afternoon. Slight chance for a shower storm through this evening. Better chances later tonight into Wednesday morning. Highs around 100. Our heat index all the way up to around or even over 110 in spots. I'm meteorologist Ken Boone.
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drink, there's a chance you say something like, "Woohoo! 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

0: I'm going to play my favorite Foo Fighters song. Spoiler alert, it's not Everlong. It's The Pretender. I just think that's such a... Lyrically, I love the tune. I got that coming up. I'll do some Green Day and a throwback from Skid Row on the way, too, man. It's Big Dog 97.9.
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7: Ellen Nichols suffers from TDS, Trump Derangement Syndrome. Ellen Nichols has attacked President Trump on social media, even posting that Trump is, quote, a vulgar, adulterating, bullying, mob-connected scam artist, end quote. 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Ellen Nichols, she's just too woke for Missouri.
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D. Snyder and Twisted Sister filling in for Mark Slaughter and Slaughter, not filling in for Sebastian Bach and Skid Row. I know. It's Big Dog 97.9. Here's the Fooze.

summertime. The smell of meat on the grill and sun-baked bodies on the lounge chair right next to it. There's some hot meat right there, too. Summer is on Big Dog 97.9.

Have you seen that Billy Joe has a designer amplifier out now? The Dookie amp. I'm guessing it'd make your guitar playing sound like poop. Thank you. Thank you. 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Here's a perfect circle.

0: Man, I got Everlast, I got Weezer, I got Aerosmith, and I got more coming up next year. 420 hookup on the way, too, dude. 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
15: Still plenty hot in the short term. In the meantime, we have an extreme heat warning through the evening. Wednesday's maybe not quite as hot, but still pretty warm. A few scattered storms around through the evening hours. Early evening heat index levels over 100. Nighttime low 77. Some scattered storms are possible Wednesday, a high of 94. Heat indices to 101. I'm meteorologist Mark Thibodeau.
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Dude, it's Big Dog 97.9 Amaze Everlast. Telling you what it's like, man. I'll tell you what it's like. Motley Crue, Tesla, and Extreme at the Morton Amp in KC is going to be amazing. It happens September 8th, and I got tickets for you right now with the 420 hookup. Let's go with the word crew. But well, it's Motley, so you got to spell it C-R-U-E. 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

0: ask not for whom the bell tolls. I have that song from Metallica. I got some Pearl Jam. I got some classic Ozzy and some P. Roach because I'm getting stoked for Rocklahoma. I'll play that coming up on Big Dog 97.9.
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Jake Ely, some of his finest work with Oz back in the day, Shot in the Dark on Big Dog 97.9.

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2: Shelby, ready to win $1,000.
3: Yeah, she is. Shelby, what are you going to do with $1,000?
4: No idea. Probably go to my kids' birthdays.
3: Oh, there'll be some nice birthdays. That's cool. Yeah. All right, best of luck to you. Here are the rules. 10 questions in 60 seconds. If you answer all 10 correctly in 60 seconds, we'll give you $1,000. Any point you're not sure about a question, you can say pass. We'll come back to it if there's enough time. And whatever that first answer is you give us, that is the official answer we do have to take. Okay, Shelby, are you ready?
4: Yes.
3: Here we go. Your $1,000 minute starts in 3, 2, 1. Complete this saying: an apple a day keeps the blank away.
4: Doctor.
3: The state capital is Nashville. What is the state?
4: Tennessee.
3: What is a male turkey called? A gobbler, a tom, or a drake?
4: Oh, pass.
3: What time is it 1 hour and 50 minutes before 8:20 p.m.?
4: Pass.
3: How many ounces are in a pound?
4: 16.
3: What's the name of the coffee shop that the Friends gang hung out in on the TV show?
4: Central Park.
3: True or false, the Caspian Sea is the largest enclosed inland body of water on Earth?
4: True.
3: Pespalao is the national sport of which country?
4: Pass.
3: That's
2: buzzer got it.
3: That's all right. Well, I didn't even really spit that one out in time, to be honest.
2: I believe you said Central Park, or did you say Central Perk?
4: Central Park.
2: Okay.
4: Is that wrong?
2: Yeah, that's the only one you got wrong, though.
3: Yeah.
2: What was the name of the coffee shop that the Friends gang hung out in? It is Central Perk.
3: You were really close.
2: Yep.
4: Oh,
2: Pespapola is the national sport in which country? That is Finland. What time? You passed on these. What time is it 1 hour and 50 minutes before 8:20? That is 6:30. And what is the male turkey called? Gobbler, tom, or drake? It is called a tom turkey. Shelby?
4: Gosh darn it. It's okay.
3: You gave it a great run this morning. Thanks for playing. And for playing, we're not going to let you walk away empty-handed here.
2: We got you a Big Dog 97.9 Bite Me Kick-Ass Koozie.
4: Awesome. Thank you, guys.
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6: Ellen Nichols suffers from TDS, Trump Derangement Syndrome. Ellen Nichols has attacked President Trump on social media, even posting that Trump is, quote, a vulgar, adulterating, bullying, mob-connected scam artist, end quote. 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Ellen Nichols, she's just too woke for Missouri.
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15: Still plenty hot in the short term. In the meantime, we have an extreme heat warning through the evening. Wednesday's maybe not quite as hot, but still pretty warm. A few scattered storms around through the evening hours. Early evening heat index levels over 100. Nighttime low 77. Some scattered storms are possible Wednesday. A high of 94. Heat indices to 101. I'm meteorologist Mark Thibodeau.
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1: Hey, man, it's Maze. I got to get out of here. Thanks for the hang, right? Woody's show is coming up next. 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Get out there and live your best life today, man. You deserve that. And I'll leave you with a couple of haircuts. 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
4: you.
3: Menace.
5: Yep.
3: There's Gina Grad.
6: Hi.
3: Seabass this hour has a Comic-Con follow-up.
7: Ew.
3: Yeah. He went to Comic-Con. He's been going there for a number of years.
7: I have.
6: He loves
3: talking,
6: it.
3: Talking to all the people. Those are his people, you
6: yeah,
3: know.
6: Yeah, totally.
7: His people.
8: I'm at home.
3: Yeah, he has a really deep appreciation.
8: My community.
3: You know, for that,
4: yeah, totally.
3: That
6: community.
4: Right.
6: Community.
3: Yeah. Hey, shout out to Florida.
8: Yeah, shout them.
3: Not one, but two residents of death row are being sent to hell.
6: Oh,
5: they're doing two at the same time?
3: And just hours apart, which the article points out is the first time in more than six decades that they've snuffed out multiple douchebags in a single day.
4: How efficient.
3: Shout out to Florida.
5: Well,
3: not super efficient because both these people committed their crimes in 1987.
5: Damn.
3: Yeah. Dirt nap recipient number one is James Duckett, who murdered an 11-year-old girl back in 1987. He'll be missed.
4: Let's go protest.
3: Warm food number two, an 80-year-old dude.
6: Oh.
3: Dominic something, who was convicted of double murder. Killed his former girlfriend's parents. Both losers getting the very easy lethal injection.
6: Aw.
3: Ride the lightning, dog. Bring that back. You know?
6: Cruel and unusual.
3: I think Florida should be applauded. They've really stepped the pace of these executions. Softer states, you know, they've paused them or just altogether abolished the death penalty. Florida's put down 19 of these losers just last year.
4: Wow.
3: Which they said was more than double their old record. And so far this year.
8: World record.
5: Yeah. The record.
8: Wait, hold on.
3: That's their old record.
8: Oh, okay. Yeah, for the state.
3: Double
8: okay.
3: their old. Did I say world record?
8: Yes, you did.
3: Double their old record.
8: Okay. Sure. A lot of people in
3: And so far this year, they've already sent 10 of them to meet their maker. Whoa. And it's only July. So. Shout out to Florida.
6: They got this.
3: Yeah. You're doing great.
6: Mm-hmm.
3: You're doing great. Keep up the great work. Yeah, because, like, you know, there's a person who murdered an 11-year-old girl.
6: Yeah.
3: Won't miss them. All good.
4: There will be people protesting.
6: Yeah. And they were given another 45 years, so you're welcome.
4: Right, to watch TV and nap.
3: Yeah, this guy made it to 80.
6: Yeah.
4: Yeah.
3: Right? Plenty
4: great
3: good.
4: Life.
3: Yeah. Plenty good.
4: Great long life.
3: Yeah. Who
5: you
3: cares?
5: Got free breakfast for 80 years.
3: Yeah, we've been arguing on this on this show. Like, fine, you don't want to give them the death penalty? We get an island. Epstein had one.
6: Yeah.
3: Let's, they, you know, it's an attainable thing. You get an island and you send them. I'm sure some country's willing to donate one.
5: Mm-hmm. Dude, I found one on near the South Pole that easily can throw everybody.
3: You found
5: on.
3: One?
5: Yeah. And
3: what's
5: it's
3: it called?
5: Like so remote. It's like one
8: called
5: of the most
8: the Antarctica, I believe.
5: No. It's there's an island like by the South Pole that's like so remote that you can just throw all these fools.
8: I get
5: on
8: I get
5: there.
8: What you're saying, man, yeah. But I don't think this is quite what the island is for. The island is for not actual real like convicted death row people, but it's for people who just
4: creeps.
8: Can't who can't handle society.
5: We'll throw them all in there. It's fine.
3: Yeah, we could have
4: you
3: one
4: mix,
3: of those islands.
4: Mix
3: we can have
4: match.
3: Both.
5: Yeah.
4: You can
3: we
4: mix
3: could,
4: and match.
3: We can have both.
8: Because
3: right?
8: if people see the island, you're like for death row people? No, it's for foot free.
2: 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Hope you die. 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
10: Still plenty hot in the short term. In the meantime, we have an extreme heat warning through the evening. Wednesday's maybe not quite as hot, but still pretty warm. A few scattered storms around through the evening hours. Early evening heat index levels over 100. Nighttime low 77. Some scattered storms are possible Wednesday. A high of 94. Heat indices to 101. I'm meteorologist Mark Thibodeau.
11: No, I don't want to build a snowman. I want to build a

0: We just had Comic-Con 2026, San Diego Comic-Con. There's a billion Comic-Cons. Well, this is the Comic-Con, though, right?
1: Is it still the Comic-Con?
2: Here's the thing. Comic-Con is a trademark, copyright, all rights reserved phrase.
0: There's so a lot of cons.
2: You have conventions everywhere, but there's San Diego and New York are the two big ones.
0: But all of all these things, this is the one still?
2: Yes.
0: Okay. Like the main event.
2: That's right. Yeah, all the headlines are about the blah, blah, blah trailer and so on and so forth.
0: Which they've announced that they're going to be staying in San Diego for a while, too, because there was like some talk about
3: they're thinking about moving.
0: Yeah, because of like hotel capacity or something else.
3: Until at least 2030, I believe.
2: It's a good city for that. The only other bigger cities that would have just hotel capacity is Vegas, really.
4: Yeah.
0: But Seabass has been going down there for a number of years talking to his favorite group of people. That would be the nerds and the geeks and the people who attend Comic-Con. And what do we have from Comic-Con 2026?
2: Well, we're going to talk to a little special this year. We're going to talk to characters about the things they bought and some of their preferences. So everyone you're talking to is a costume character, which I have said before. I like that. I like that everyone's kind of, it's fun. It's, you know, it's
0: okay. Yeah.
3: What percentage of the people are in costume?
2: Like most? 50. About 50%. Really? Yeah. You got a lot of just the hardcore dorks who are there just to buy stuff and go to these panels. A lot of people are there for the fun, and they add a little bit
0: of
2: cosplay. Yeah, exactly.
3: So much whimsy.
2: So this first guy, very large, very sweaty. He's the Gray Hulk. You know the Hulk. He's green.
3: Yeah.
2: Well, no, there's different ones. There's red and gray and blue and purple and whatever. Oh. Well, he's going to tell us about being the Gray Hulk.
5: Mr. Gray Hulk, you look scary and imposing. Why is that?
6: Because I'm always angry.
5: Why are you so angry, Mr. Gray Hulk?
6: Gray Hulk's a gangster, so I hate everything. The law, the rules.
5: Yeah. Nice. Did you buy anything here at Comic-Con, Gray Hulk?
6: A couple nights ago, yeah, I bought a vintage poster of Flash Gordon. Well, it was in German.
5: What's Flash Gordon in German?
6: Friggin's is Deutsch, I don't know.
5: For that Flash Gordon poster, how much did you pay for that nerd crap?
0: All right, Gray Hulk. Now, probably nothing, a five-finger discount, because he's a gangster. Yeah. Just stole it.
4: I mean,
7: was he a sober gentleman?
2: He's just old.
7: Oh, okay.
4: Yeah. And an incredible improv actor as well.
0: He told his wife from taking this Gray Hulk costume, going down to San Diego. See you on Monday.
2: I don't know if wives were involved in this case.
4: Vintage Flash Gordon.
2: German Flash Friggin' C. George.
4: I'm going to say $45.
0: I feel like we got to like check in with board on these things too. I don't even know where to begin on half this
3: no
0: stuff.
3: No reference.
0: Yeah, I've no. When's the last time you bought a poster for anything?
3: $50.
2: I'll tell you where to begin. If it was a German original print Flash Gordon. This Flash Gordon's what, 40 years old now?
3: At least.
2: Yeah. So that's, you know, there's some rarity there.
4: But who cares about Flash Gordon?
0: I don't like how much is a poster for anything? Like a poster of something that's popular today.
2: Today.
0: What would a poster go for?
4: The events that I go to, like some of the posters 20? Go for no more than that, between $30 and $60.
2: And what they do is they do the same thing they do with all these cards is they specifically do limited runs and special editions. So they build in their own scarcity.
3: The exclusivity.
7: Okay. I'm going to say $200.
0: What do you think, Bort?
8: German Seabass, was this the movie from the 80s Flash Gordon, or was this original Flash Gordon, like the 50s, 40s?
2: Oh, no, the 80s.
8: 80s? German, I'm going to say $150.
0: $150.
8: Yeah.
3: I'm sticking with 50.
7: I'm sticking with 200.
0: You know what? $175.
7: Oh.
0: Put me somewhere in the middle of that. Because I think it's like maybe an inflated Comic-Con price. Mm-hmm.
2: That's also true. Oh.
0: You know?
4: I'm sitting at 45 still.
0: All right. Let's find out. How much did Gray Hulk pay?
5: For that Flash Gordon poster, how much did you pay for that nerd crap?
6: Probably something around over $200.
0: Whoa.
5: Wow. But worth it, right? Because it's Flash Gordon in German.
6: Right.
0: Right.
4: Yeah.
0: Right.
4: Sounds like you're going to take a dump.
2: All right. He looked like it, too. Now, one of the other things I did this year at Comic-Con is I tried to see if I could get these nerds to crap on other nerds. Because, you know, that's what everybody with a working adult brain says. Hey, adult, what are you doing buying, spending $200 and dressing up like a cartoon character?
0: There's like a divide, right? I mean, you're a Star Wars guy. Board, but the Star Wars and Star Trek people don't really mingle.
8: Yeah, there's some of that where you have your diehard Star Wars fans that go up against the Trekkies and stuff. Those guys.
0: Now
8: don't
0: you
8: like
0: say
8: the
0: Trekkies
8: Doctor
0: are losers?
8: No, I like Trek. I don't understand the Doctor Who people. I don't understand that at all. I think that's some of the weirdest, dorkiest stuff on the planet. Yes. I don't get it.
2: That is
8: at all.
2: Now, so there's one. So I try to see if I can get some of that out of people. But on the other hand, they're going to be like, because they know if they attack someone else that they're vulnerable.
0: Oh,
2: so we'll find out.
0: No.
2: Let's see if Grey Hulk.
3: Spells.
2: Yeah.
0: All right. Grey Hulk.
5: Now, you're the coolest thing. The Grey Hulk and Flash Gordon are the coolest things at Comic-Con. Is there anything that you look down upon that's like, oh, that's kind of dorky for kids, kind of stupid?
6: Anything that's DC. Grey Hulk rules.
8: Say?
3: Anything that's DC.
7: He's a Marvel guy.
4: Yeah.
0: Oh, I see.
6: Grey Hulk rules.
2: You know why this is?
8: That's an adult, guys.
2: That's Frankie McDonald.
3: That's a grown man.
8: Yeah, that's a grown man in there.
4: But they're like putting all the DC and Marvel together now. Like the newest movie that's about to come out.
7: He's not
4: out.
7: Here for it.
4: It's, yeah.
2: Oh, really? Is it a crossover?
4: They're mixing all the characters
2: together.
4: Well,
2: they've done that. They did that years ago with the comic books back when I was... Well, I knew that because I was 10 years old at the time and I was age-appropriately reading them.
8: Right. Yeah. Amalgam.
0: We'll see who else Seabass ran into at Comic-Con 2026 in San Diego. That's coming up next here on The Woody Show. Hang on.
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0: Show's back.
1: Man, Menace, you pissed somebody off.
2: 626, no, they aren't, Menace. They're not making Marvel and DC mixed movies together. What are you talking about? Menace is always giving wrong information on the show. It's very concerning.
1: Always.
2: Seabass needs to check everything Menace says on the show again. He's always giving wrong info. Like, take it easy, dude.
3: Bort, what's the characters in Doomsday?
4: Those are the Marvel characters, but I did correct the texter. I said, I think Menace is confused because they crossed over the DC Marvel Comics characters in comic book form this year with Batman and Deadpool.
3: But isn't there X-Men characters in the new Doomsday trailer?
4: That's all Marvel. They were just different Hollywood studios that owned the properties for a while.
1: Who knows? It could be everything that Greg's ever wanted in life. On the line, money, cars.
5: Tell me which is which.
1: Let's whatever. And all he would have to do is correctly identify which is which.
6: Additionally, we're getting upset over Menace's comic book news.
3: Sorry. My knowledge is in that.
4: Yeah. People are nuts, man.
1: Yeah.
6: These are losers we're dealing with, Menace.
2: San Diego Comic Con. Seabass was on the scene talking to different people. Who's next?
6: This is Shorty. She is one of the characters from Killer Clowns from Outer Space.
2: Nice.
6: It is a 1988 cult classic. I don't think they've ever remade it except for as a video game, but it's about these little, you know, it's that quirky, campy sort of...
7: Let me guess. It's about clowns who kill and they're also from outer space.
6: Well, let's ask Shorty. She'll tell us.
8: And what do you guys, your killer clowns, do?
9: We're going to turn you into cotton candy and then we're going to eat you.
8: Oh, it's a gun.
9: It's fun. Yeah. It's what turns the people into cotton candy.
8: Oh, jeez. That's scary. Have you bought anything cool at Comic-Con, Shorty?
9: Yeah. Got two figures from Panty and Stocking.
8: What the hell is that?
9: It's an anime.
8: Oh, that's shocking. How much did you pay for both of those nerd crap?
6: It's panty and... I was like, panty on stocking. Yeah. This is panty and stocking.
9: Ooh, panties like and stockings.
6: With nice. Garter belt, Japanese. Ooh. Nice. Shockingly, it's an anime about scantily clad schoolgirl age superheroes.
7: Unique. Oh my god, names, knee socks, garter belt, scanty, brief, and panty.
6: And here's the thing.
5: So hot.
10: What's the name again?
6: Panty and stocking.
7: Panty and stocking.
6: Yeah.
4: I think Tyler watches this one.
6: Yeah, I was about to say, these sort of things usually appeal to perverted men, losers. Mm-hmm.
1: Oh, that's right. I forgot that Tyler watched this kind of stuff. Like, legitimately, he watches it, right?
4: Super into it,
1: Now, does he watch and tug? Is it one of those?
4: Luckily, I don't know.
1: It's like a thing that he, like a turn on for him.
4: Yeah. Well, I mean, his computer did get messed up the other day. They said something about the power button is all sticky and stuck now. So something happened to it.
1: No.
3: I think he's into splorching.
4: Oh, yeah. Splorching too, yeah.
7: Sitting in food.
1: What is the splorching?
3: It's like alien all these terms, like stuff.
7: Splotching.
4: No, I think splotching.
7: Sitting in food. Okay.
1: Yeah. You talked to some of those people at one point, right? Is that the alien tentacle people?
6: That was that thing, tentacle porn.
1: Right.
5: Yeah.
1: It's really
5: rubber.
1: Weird. Yeah. All right.
5: Sex toy.
7: So what'd she get?
6: Two little cartoon or plastic characters from the Japanese anime Panty and Stocking.
1: All right.
6: So for both characters, both little like 3-inch, you know, plastic, generic crap, you know, stuff that's killing the environment that don't care about.
1: So Bord, set the bar on this one.
4: All right. Anime figures, you got two. Seabass, they were in separate boxes.
6: Right. Two for both separately.
1: See, he knows the questions to ask.
5: Mm-hmm.
3: Yeah.
4: All right. So size on them, the boxes, about 10 inches.
6: About 3 inches, as I just said a minute ago.
4: 3 inches. I tune you out a lot. Sorry.
6: That's all right.
4: Let's see. it happens.
2: All right.
4: That's how we go. I'm going to go $50 for the pair.
1: $50.
7: Oh, yeah. Wow.
1: Again, I'm going to... Are you taking into account Comic-Con surge pricing?
4: Fair.
1: I'll say a little higher.
7: 3 inches.
4: 70, it's the 3 inches that is really bugging me.
1: $75.
10: That's what she said.
5: Yeah. Right. I'll say 30.
7: Yeah, 30. 35.
1: Yeah, Menace.
3: Going 60.
1: $60. Let's find out how much did she pay.
8: How much did you pay for both of those nerd crap?
9: $40 for both. For figures is not that bad.
8: And they get to go probably on your fireplace, or do you have a special cabinet aside for them?
9: I've got like a little shelf in my room for them.
8: That's in like the east wing of the manor of the estate.
9: Good. Yes. I've got my own room on the spaceship.
7: Back to the spaceship.
5: Yep. So sad.
1: I know these segments always bum Greg out.
5: It makes me upset.
6: I'll give her credit.
5: Why?
4: Yeah.
5: Because she's a,
0: a woman, right? Not a child.
6: I'll give her some credit. She's in her probably early 20s. So there's the first guy was well into his 50s.
0: Legal woman, a shelf in her bedroom with anime figurines. And what about that is not depressing?
4: I don't see it as depressing. I'm seeing it as she has stuff on her shelf and she's enjoying her home and the things in it.
6: Okay, you redescribe the situation.
4: Well, like, I don't see it as depressing, though. Like, what things are on your shelf that make you happy, Greg?
1: Wine.
0: Yeah. Okay. Adult things. Yeah, books.
4: Wine. Do you read the books?
0: Framed photos. What else would I have? A plant.
4: Okay.
0: You know, stuff that a person...
4: Sounds exciting.
1: Like, I don't get it. Yeah, you know what I mean? But I There are things that I like or that I'm into that other people don't understand.
0: Yeah.
1: You know, so while I can sit here and say, I don't get it, I don't care what you do with your house, it's a curious choice.
0: And what about a rustic piece of pottery with a plant in it is not exciting, Boris?
3: Yeah.
0: God, it doesn't get really? More
7: exciting. Why do you hate terracotta?
0: Oh, my God.
6: This is also why the birth rate's in the toilet is because a woman of her age 50 years ago would be, I have a family.
1: Mm.
6: Now she's dressing like a clown.
4: They would also not be voting 50 years ago, but okay, great. Thanks.
6: Now I'll ask her the same question. Is she loves killer clowns, but... is there anything that's, you know, Greg, stupid and immature at Comic-Con?
0: Okay. Probably not.
8: Everyone knows Killer Clowns from Outer Space, super cool. Whatever that anime was, super cool. Is there anything that at Comic-Con that's, like, maybe kind of not as cool?
9: The big anime women.
8: Oh.
9: And it's the very NSFW stuff.
8: Oh, I think I saw, they sell, like, they have, like, a little...
9: The body pillows.
8: Oh. You wouldn't want one of those with, like, Superman, maybe?
9: No. No.
1: No.
6: I went by that table because Comic-Con is very family friendly. However,
3: there's a little naughty section where you have to go through the beads.
6: What's that? It's just not even beads. I sent a picture to Woody and Demenis, and it's a Japanese, clearly a schoolgirl. Mm-hmm. And in English, it says a spell that makes your D bigger. And she's like lifting up her shirt. And there's a whole like package of like these printed books and DVDs and even computer games you can get.
3: Yeah. Oh.
7: Does Tyler have any of those?
4: Oh, yeah.
1: He looks extra unshowered today.
3: Yeah.
0: Extra unshowered?
1: Yeah.
6: Extra layer of filth on old Tyler?
1: No, because I think because his hair is all disheveled, his hat is on backwards, but also barely sitting on top of his head.
7: Oh, that's probably wrong.
4: Guys, he had a rough weekend, okay? Like, he's still not recovered. It's been days. He's not even in this room.
3: He said that he was just going to go to bed yesterday.
6: You kicked Tyler out of the production room because he has too bad a BO?
4: Well, no, it's more so that he splorched on his, you know, his computer and stuff. And we didn't want him in there for that anymore. You know, he can work in another room.
6: Getting bullied.
1: Here, let's get one more. This is from Seabass's trip to the San Diego Comic-Con.
6: And this guy, he had a costume that on one half, Batman, other half, Superman, Super Bat. Was his fun little costume. Nice. I like this.
1: That's a real thing?
6: Yeah. Well, I don't know. Maybe.
1: Did he come up with that combination or is it?
6: It looked pre-made.
4: It's from Superman Batman comics.
1: Oh, okay. That's what I mean. So it's a real character.
0: Yeah, are those Marvel character. Or DC? Yeah.
4: DC.
0: DC.
7: Duh.
6: All right. Let's talk to him.
8: On your left, you're Superman. On your right, you're Batman. How did this happen?
10: One day I was deciding which one's worth best. I'm like, just why not? High five.
8: Half of you, at least, is a billionaire. Have you bought any merchandise here at Comic-Con?
10: This Klingon Bataton.
8: Oh, okay.
10: Klingon Bataton.
8: So you got a Klingon, like, sword thing?
10: Foam. Hard foam.
8: Oh, hard foam. So that's about 3 foot, big sword thing. How much did you pay for that nerd crap?
3: Jeez. Now that's why the birth rates are down right there. That's his audio.
1: I was about to say, save some bras for the rest of us, pal. Yeah.
7: My mom's listening to this. Chill.
6: Well, Menace is right. Well, that's the problem. Because nerd culture is so accepted these days. No one bullied this guy into getting out there and talking to chicks. So he just sits at home and...
7: But Seabass, I feel like there's a part of you that would agree with me that like, this is exactly where he belongs, and I'm really happy for him.
6: I will agree with that.
0: Yeah, definitely.
6: I've always said that about Comic-Con, is over the past 20 or 30 years, as literally Marvel movies are the biggest movie, they are now the mainstream, there's a lot of casuals that show up. But when you go to Comic-Con, you find this guy. You find
7: him. And this is like his everything.
6: Yeah.
0: It's
1: great.
0: It's his big day.
1: Yeah. I agree with this one. I'd rather have these weirdos in society that don't really hurt anybody. Just
7: totally. You know.
1: Good morning, Woody Shaw. I'm with Bort. It's not depressing. They're not depressed. It's just what they're into.
0: Sure.
7: Yeah. Okay,
1: I mean, we could judge it and go like, how are
0: absolutely.
1: You 50?
4: Sure.
1: How are you 50 and going around in a Gray Hulk suit going?
0: Gray Hulk rules.
1: Yeah, I mean, I don't recall saying,
0: yeah, they can't do this.
7: They can't walk among us.
1: Yeah, they should be taken out. Yeah, nobody said that.
6: We all know why they enjoy this stuff, because we all were 12 years old at one point.
0: Right.
1: Yeah. But also, I think the whole lonely, you know, womanless loser thing, because there's plenty of women that are in this kind of stuff. I just don't know, the women who are into it, are they interested in, like, relationships and dudes? Or is it just more, like, you know what I mean? Are they more asexual?
0: Yeah.
11: I will say that this guy sounds just like Aiden from Love on the Spectrum, who dated this girl, Danny, who was very hypersexual.
6: Nice.
7: She was. Yeah.
11: And
7: they
11: were very into Comic-Con. That's where they met for the first time.
7: She was specifically looking for somebody to bang.
11: Yes.
1: Yeah. All right. So what are we bidding on? What's
6: if you ever watch Star Trek, especially the Next Generation, they have these two-handed sword things that are kind of like staffs with spikes on them. Okay. Bad battle axe or whatever you call it.
0: Batadon.
1: Yeah, Batleth. Okay.
6: Batleth. So he bought a replica of one of those things made out of foam, whatever that's worth. That was his purchase.
1: Huh. What do you think, Bort?
4: Made out of foam? $150.
1: Oh, what, I was thinking like
7: foam?
1: I was thinking like $50
7: yeah, like
1: tops.
7: A pool noodle.
4: No. He said replica.
1: Replica doesn't matter
4: as opposed to the real one.
1: Yes, it's immediately $150 to
4: thank you.
1: And up. Yeah,
7: I can't.
1: I mean, again, my original thought was like more like 50.
7: I'll meet him halfway.
3: I'll do 100.
7: I'll do 75.
4: Was there paint details on this with the multicolor?
6: Yeah. It looked legit.
1: All right, put me down for $69, Greg.
0: Ooh, that's a great bid. Would put me down for $70.
1: $70. All right, let's find out.
8: How much did you pay for that Nerdcrat?
10: $100. That's going to go above the mantle or in the drawing room.
8: Above the fireplace. Along with Joker's head.
1: Well, which is kind of...
0: He's not even kidding.
1: Isn't that where you have your flamethrower? It's mounted on the wall, isn't it?
10: It was.
4: No, it's in the studio. Right
1: it's in the studio.
4: Oh, there it is.
6: Check it out. Hashtag
0: sweet. Rip.
4: Engineering found that the other day, by the way.
3: Yeah.
6: Oh,
7: it's
6: no.
7: Still here.
6: They found my cool flamethrower.
4: Oh, yeah.
6: Darn it.
1: You were moving? Did you bring it in?
6: I forgot what I brought it in here for. Maybe just for decor, because, you know, Greg looks so good behind
0: me. Well, yeah, of course.
7: Wait, is this the Ibiza thing, or is this something else?
1: No, this is from the boring company.
6: This is what Elon was doing. He was doing
7: real flamethrower.
6: Right. Well, it
1: shoots flame.
7: Okay, I didn't know if it was that color smoke thing.
6: I know what you're talking about. That was the CO2 thing. Technically, it's more of a propane gun. A real flamethrower would have, you know, like napalm or something.
3: Yeah, and it could shoot over 100 feet.
1: He used it to brown the turkey that we microwaved on Thanksgiving. Yeah, when we had it out on the street.
3: A real flamethrower, you can buy in like the streets of Detroit, and they'll shoot like 100 feet.
6: Well, yeah, those are designed for killing commies. Or not commies, Nazis.
1: What?
6: Nazis. they probably killed some commies, too.
1: Yeah. All right, well, it's good to know we have that in here.
10: Right here.
7: Yeah.
1: Just in case somebody in the office goes crazy one day.
4: Sure.
1: Yeah. We at least have some type of weapon.
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1: Hey. Yeah.
0: Woody, Greg, Menace, mm-hmm. Gina Grad, Seabass, Sammy.
2: Hello.
0: Morgan is here. So the lineup now, you got Mornings with Chris Purple Hayes and Bobby. And then you got Megan, who takes care of that whole working part of your day. Maze comes in to drive you home. Then we are on the air for 2 short hours.
3: Mm-hmm. That's wow. it.
0: We got these 2 short hours to thrill you.
4: Yep.
0: Before then, Lou Brutus takes over with Hard Drive. That is tonight when we're done at 8. You're on Big Dog 97.9.

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2: 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If your car has a wooden bumper, that is redneck news.
3: Hey, you'll see what I'm talking about. This is from Wildwood, New Jersey, where this family, they're on vacation on the beach there at the Jersey Shore. That is until their 2-year-old toddler ended up in the hospital. According to the police, 39-year-old Alexander T. Moles, he was supposedly to be the adult in charge watching the kid and his siblings while the mom took a shower. But he wasn't really paying all that close of attention because the 2-year-old got into his Coke stash.
4: Oh, no.
3: And overdosed.
5: No. Oh, no.
3: So off to the hospital. The doctors were able to save him thanks to Narcan. The cops did a search of the Airbnb they were staying at, and they found pills, some tinfoil packs, and other little plastic bags full of drugs. You know, when you're taking the kids down the beach, that's the other stuff that you pack.
6: I don't see that as an Airbnb family, but here we are.
3: Yeah, right. Alex was arrested, taken to jail, where they took this very sexy mug shot, and they charged him with endangering the welfare of a child, among other drug charges.
5: Oh,
3: look at this guy.
4: No, he's cool. That's on brand.
5: Nice mustache.
3: Yeah, that's okay. Here's another question. When does this 70s mustache trend die?
6: Full handlebars, by the way.
3: Yeah. When is that over? That's been the thing with the young bucks now for, I would say, about a year, year and a half.
4: Yep.
3: Maybe 2 years.
5: I would say two.
3: Yeah, last couple years.
6: Oh, that and the mullet they love these days.
5: Yeah. It can go away.
3: Yeah, what's the clock ticking on this one, guys? Yeah. Just asking the public.
7: I think we're on the tail end already.
3: You think so?
7: Yeah.
3: Yeah, it's about time. It's
5: This might be a case, the only case, where you could maybe say, the drugs were in the house. This is an Airbnb. We didn't know that there was cocaine in it. Hmm. This might be the only time it worked.
3: But was it found in their suitcase in the Airbnb?
4: Yeah.
3: I mean, if it was found in some random cabinet somewhere, maybe.
5: There's the caveat.
3: Yeah. Well, anyway, that's from Wildwood, New Jersey, where you got 39-year-old Alexander T. Moles, who ended up in jail after failing at his babysitting job after the 2-year-old he was in charge of watching got into his stash and OD'd on cocaine. And now that is today's Redneck News. We're going to take a quick break. We got some more Woody Show for you next. Hang on.
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